0: 233. It's going to be a J. Williams, 678-857-4781. Repeating, 678-857-4781.
1: Northbound side, reference a 1065 vehicle, it's a gray Nissan Sentra, blocking the roadway.
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3: Go ahead.
1: I'm going to walk in at the PD. Reference to vehicles broke down. They're requesting a drive. 10.
3: Yeah.
1: Going to be a black Dodge Ram in the parking lot.
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1: Temple.
5: 603's out of P.
1: Temple.
3: 460, press.
1: Good.
3: Where is tonight from Carol Marina?
1: 10-4, you can 10-19.
3: Clear.
0: Okay, it was 678-857-4781.
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0: City Fort Worth, I'm 23. You can hold my cyber.
1: I'll be at 10-8, South 4 and South 14 EMS.
2: 10-4.
3: June 19, dispatch.
2: Ten four.
4: Hey, 11 Italian 1.
3: Go ahead.
4: Michael, there's fuel and supplies and buck cannon.
3: 10-4.
4: Thanks, sir.
0: I was going to give my complainant 21, Cherokee Lane. I already got his number.
2: 10-4.

0: just right off of Maple Street. A party. Don't trespass.
1: 10-4, I was just about to advise that.
2: It's 7:38.
1: Okay.
2: Rocky Bridge, 2 pass lane. Could be a white passenger car to 28.
1: You just asked how I was spelled the last time.
0: S-A-T-T-E-R.
2: W-H-I-T-E.
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0: 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Woods Fire.
1: In your vibe, Sean.
0: And for passerby advised, it's going to be between those two. They saw a pile burning in the grass unattended. No further. Came back on that Glen Satter White, 511-160, brown black. Through Carroll County on a probation violation, possible 21.
2: Confirm. You can show me 10-8 from that 21. Anything else, Holden?
0: Just the extra patrol, 86 Waddell Road.
2: Yeah. And what was the extra patrol in reference to?
0: It's in reference to neighbor that got evicted, vehicles that are coming up and down the street, not supposed to be there, vehicle black F-150 or Silverado, early 2000s model, was there 30 minutes after the caller had called in. He's just requesting 10-114s of the area in reference to trying to deter vehicles from coming to the residence.
2: 10-4, that's 164.
0: 886, what else?
2: On 886.

0: 68
1: I'm simple.
0: 57, clear.
2: Sorry for dispatch, you're gonna hold in for me.
0: Zero 59 252 635.
3: No injuries, negative walking.
2: That's not gonna be him.
0: 10-4,
4: 7-4. 7-4 is 23-28, Sam Edward Union, 7-1-1-3. Sneak on center.
2: Older white male, 60s or so.
0: I'm clear.
1: 68 dispatch.
0: Good.
1: Can you start EMS, not emergency?
0: 10-4, your patient assessment.
1: Oh, female, 10-4 to 4 calls.
0: Clear.
3: Civil.
5: Seventy-eight, just across the street from the store of units. -28 on black Toyota Corolla.
2: 45 and 39. 23 and 39. He does not do us.
0: 404 US Highway 27 Walmart, pay for animal cruelty, complaints advising she witnessed two subjects throwing kittens through the parking lot. They were there for hours attempting to get rid of them. Towards the end, they just started throwing them through the parking lot and was tossing them down the storm drain. She did get 28 on that vehicle. It's going to be a white SUV. Georgia 28, G George, E Edwards, Z Zebra, 4659, G Easy, 4659. Direction of travel is going to be towards Murphy, USA. Complainant is requesting the 25. She's going to be in a Chrysler van, silver in color.
2: 10-4, I'm there. 5-22, that's 38.
0: Go ahead, 522.
2: South Georgia, Dillon Way on a white Ford Focus. I'll give you 28 in just a second.
0: Denver.

0: now. It's about to go. I'm sorry.
1: Paul Milano, are you going to be 10-8 from that 10-50?
0: That's satisfied. I'll be in route with 520.
1: 10-4.

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1: Go ahead.
0: Be advised, it's now upgraded to a 1057. The white truck drove off, went southbound on Bradley Street.
1: 10-4, I'm about to come up 23.
0: 10-4.
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0: Clear.
3: Ten four, just be advised. I got that SAM return. No vehicle found.
1: Ten four.
0: Good.
1: Did they advise if it was going to be on Old Noon in between Oak Mountain and the Performing Arts Center?
0: Simple.
1: Clear. Just the one caller. Copy. We've traveled Old Noonan all the way from Highway 16 across Oak Mountain down to bypass. Nothing found. Just about going to be back in service.
0: Careful.
3: Good. Did they advise just that one storm drain?
4: Seven oh three, dispatch, I'm 10-8.
0: Yeah.
3: Looked in the storm drain, there's no kittens in there. 10-4.
5: Near the storm drain, they're gonna be in a silver Chrysler minivan.
1: Clear, you can show me getting out with them.
5: 10-4. Medic 3 to advise, they looked in the storm drain, they have negative contact with any of the kittens.
1: 10-4. He's holding one.
4: .522 dispatch. I'm sorry, I'm late to the party. What was the vehicle description for that vehicle?
5: 10-4, are you still invited? It's going to be a white SUV. They did provide a 28, but it's showing not on file.
6: 53 dispatch, just to give you an update. The other party returns. I have all their information.
0: Clear, thank you.
6: Can you run a 28 for me and try to get in touch with the owner of the Jeep? Tom, David, Tom, 4373. Just advise them that their vehicle's been hit. I'm going to be relocating to the truck if they just want to stand by their car for a minute.
0: Careful.

0: 22. It looks like a Honda Pilot. If you're doing that.
1: What was the 28 they divided?
2: Hey, Grove Road, reference 1049 vehicles up and down the roadway. Should be two black sports cars and two black sedans. Plans for 2 wheel 25, she has video stitch.

0: 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We found the kittens.
1: Henry Ocean Robert Nora Edward 77006 still out through my
2: well like a good one 27.

0: Sorry.
1: Go ahead.
0: There's no 88 for the registered owner of that vehicle on file.
1: 10-4, I'll try to walk around the square and see if I can locate him.
0: 10-4.

0: 68 dispatch. 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It's the one Dan wants this for.
1: Yeah.
0: Sarah Ludwig. One 26 of 80 female.

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0: 6-9 Beulah Church Road, 659 Beulah Church Road, off Plowshares. Going to be a Circle Welfare iPhone crash detection. So open line, can hear traffic going by. Nothing further. Good.
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0: Την αγόρα μου.
1: Stanford Colonel. Fabonon, did you realize that you guys have made contact with some of those kittens?
0: Complainant has one or more.
1: 10-4. Dispatch would like one as well.

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1: This one.
0: Hey, we're about 3 minutes out from you. You want us to give you a hand?
1: 10-4. Well, you got some tunnels if y'all want to think through them.
0: We'll be there.
2: Now it's 84. Tim Robin and Pajon.
3: 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Charles Victor Union, 1279, Nissan Red and Color.
2: Tim Robin, Pajon.
1: Same one this last, what you got?
2: We have a city unit requesting a unit go with him to 2115 Hibbing Church Road, reference status 8 on a shoplifting incident. Clear. 25 stuff.
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1: Okay.
0: Northbound, where?
1: Negative 28 on a Toyota Avalon. Clear, what's your secondary on Northbound?
0: 754, Northbound, where?
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0: 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I was on the traffic stop, he ripped it up.
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0: Medic 2, your case number is going to be 2361-2361. Call came in at 1935. Pick one was dispatched at 1936. You picked up and went route 1939. On scene 1953. En route to the hospital at 2007. Out of hospital 2022.
1: Clear, thank you.
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0: 244. 650 North Lakeshore Drive, 650 North Lakeshore Drive at Lake Carroll Park. I was at 1057 just occurred. We had the tennis courts. Called to me a third party caller. It was a red Ford truck going towards Food Depot. Other vehicles of black sedan. Negative injuries. They are blocking.
1: Two 34 dispatch. Are they able to get their vehicle out of the redway?

0: 7-1 dispatcher, 7-1 be in the wrong.
1: Clear.
2: Redispatch, I'm 1038.
1: Go ahead.
2: Be pulling into Hines with a gray motorcycle, Alabama 28, Adam 0 David 280 Edward A 0 D 280 E.
0: Why can you ask for more than the additional vehicle? 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
1: Okay.
3: I had no contact over the phone time for 3. Seems like her phone was...

0: 264. You got that?
1: I just got here.
0: 10-4. The area of that suspect vehicle, I'll come back to you. 28 and 10.
2: Sandlin can X-ray 981 SLX 9881 flashing head towards bypass on Most Lake Shore.
0: What was that gun back there?

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1: Seven. 27 dispatch, you getting any further calls about a car out here?
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2: Clear.
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4: moving.
0: No, it's not 1114.
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0: Burwell Corner, status 13.
2: Clear.
5: 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Someone at the house is parked in the complainant's yard and they're wanting it removed. They are requested at 25.
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0: Clear it out, Michigan. 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
1: 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Point of activation is fire alarm, zone 95. The key holder did advise the dispatch. 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
1: 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Dispatch Medic 3, 805 Old Jacksonville Road, 805 Old Jacksonville Road, Cross Street Jacksonville, abdominal pain, timeout, 2052.
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0: 10-4, we're getting them in route. 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
0: Eight oh five Old Jacksonville Road, Crossroad Jacksonville. 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Reference 10-100.
1: I went out there the other night. I have no idea why there's a CAT alert, because there's nothing going on there.
2: Table. 233-219, what are you both?
3: Which got 254? I was on 21.
2: There's a CAT alert on this address on Old Jacksonville, and the call is referenced to abdominal pain, but the CAT alert is for 10-153, same
3: as. Yeah, just go out there. Once you see the EMS is 10-4, and they say you can go, then 10-8.
2: Table, just check.

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1: 10-4.
2: Engine 24 is on scene. Got a large commercial structure, nothing showing. From the exterior, we'll be out investigating.
0: 10-4.

0: 254 also be advised the subject is known to get violent.
1: Several. Good. We don't have any activation of audible or visual alarm right now. We're walking around the structure.
2: Simple.
1: 23 is on scene.
0: Simple.
2: Go ahead.
0: Have a call holding 497 Cherokee Lane, reference to 1099.
1: 10-4, is you need a phone call again or what?
0: Unknown, any further? Am I just one? I'll get it.
1: 10-4.

0: Sorry to be dispatched, that's that day.
1: Clear.
0: No, I'm 23rd dispatch, 114.
1: Okay.
0: Halton Motel, that's 13.
1: Clear. Okay.
2: Did the key holder advise they were en route?
3: Seventy on 10-8 status on.
1: Dispatch to nothing.
4: Go ahead.
1: Be advised, we have the male, the Stephen Gray, that called in reference to that 99 vehicle earlier. He's requesting a 21 from you in reference to he has now found the vehicle and has a lot of information for you.
2: 10-4. I'll give him 21. I've got his number.
1: Ten four.

0: 됐어, 신화팀.
1: 요야.
0: Also, be advised, we have the Stephen Grace Sr. advising Marathon on 100. He's requesting you guys to 25 with him to check the vehicle for any 10-100 or anything.
1: The same call.
0: Negative. It's not going to be the same call. I'm sure the Stephen Gray originally called from the 205-412-4851. This one is calling from a 678-877-1553.
1: Okay. We'll get that since I'm not going to stand
0: 8. 10-4.
1: Point is in service.
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0: Mate 3, dispatch.
1: Go ahead.
0: Would you be able to call the caller back and advise her to please come to the front of the residence, please?
1: 10-4, it may just be a minute. We're all on the phone. She did advise when she disconnected that she would be outside.
0: Received. We will go ahead and get her. Thank you, ma'am.
1: 10-4.
2: Coming up on Blackstock Road, George 28, David Charles 2 Adam 37 on 80. Blue Nissan SUV.
1: Okay. Causing that. Good.
3: Main road coming up on the marathon. It's a drive out tag on a blue, I think it's a Passat. No headlights.
1: Clear.
2: 31 dispatch follows. I'll give a shit go on 78.
3: Okay. Someone just left us a blue BMW. Drive out tag says Adam Charles Union.
1: Clear.
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0: Miller Academy at C.W. Jones. There's three more cows out.
1: Clear. 57, you remember the address? 43. Clear. I'll find you a phone number for the owners of the property. 10-4.
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1: Medic 3, go ahead.
0: Yes, ma'am. We're going to be code 1 with 1 to the Hague.
1: 10-4, 2109.

0: 68. 795, Old Airport Road, Raceway. Client's buzzing, there's a male there that's been harassing him. He's requesting you go to the quick trip and then give him a 21 and he'll come over there and reference a car meet going on the Raceway. Field Street, Harold's Nursing Rehab came in as a hang up. We did get on the line with a nurse. She's advising, she did confirm that that patient is staying there and that she is 10-4. She's advising that she is experiencing altered mental status and she is 10-4. When we had disconnected, we did hear nurses in the room with her. They're advising no need for a response. Just wanted to let you guys know.
1: 10-4, hold 39, unless we get some.
0: He is not there right now. He's down at his shop. She has walked in the house. She's advising that husband is now in the house.
2: What were the numbers on Coleman Posey?
0: It's 169 Posey Road, Cross Street. It's going to be Corinth, Poseyville.
2: I'm sorry, dispatch. You broke up. Give me the numbers again.
0: 169 Posey Road, 169 Posey Road. Husband's now trying to take the phone from her.
2: Ten four. I'll be around.
0: 10-4.

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1: Posey Road.
0: What's the cross on that?
1: It's going to be Corinth, Poseyville.

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1: Engine 16.
2: It's on this version.
0: Good.
2: References, Cal Call. Can you look up the address on Carol Pax and send the city to that address? I'll doubt her.

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1: Okay.
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1: Clear.

0: 219, no 1032, no 1056 or 10100. Still don't know where the husband's at. She's going to lock that door.
1: Therefore, if you would call my complaint back, Drake Town Marathon, that's going to be extended.
0: Timber.

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0: 100 Smithfield, be on a red and colored pickup, stand by 20.
2: 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Do we have any history of that residence?

0: 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Just have 911 hang up her history.
1: Ten four. I'm coming from Great Town.
0: 10-4.

0: Genite International. I didn't know if those F-56 or any M-100 or anything like that, 1032.
1: Negative. 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
1: Q33, are you 10-8 from follow-up on NYX?
2: Sure.
1: 10-4. 219, just be advised, have another call holding Old Temple Road in Sam House for a 1050. No injuries, vehicle versus fear.
0: 10-1.
1: My apologies, you're going to have to repeat your traffic. I was speaking with Telfusa.
3: Will you ask 219 if he wants me to pick up the 1050 at Sam House and Old Temple?
1: Gray, F-150, deer still on the road, still alive. Caller's going to have flashers on.
3: There, F-150.
0: I don't believe that's going to be the right pasture.
1: Clear. This Old Temple Road, or if you got it.
3: Right, good to go.
1: Temple.
0: Hold it.
1: Approximately, they are receiving another dispute. It's going to be at the Waco City Hall. It's in progress with the 1032.
3: Clear, I'm out of that.
1: 10-4.
2: 22,
1: do you have same traffic?
2: 10-4.
1: 10-4, they're advising that they did not see a 1032, but they did hear someone say they did have a 1032. 10 to 12 people. There's lots of yelling. They're advising it's going to be in front of the community center. About someone having a 1032. There's lots of yelling. 10 to 12 people. Unknown 1056 or 10-100. It's going to be in front of the community center.
0: Where's that at, dispatch?
1: Waco City Hall.
0: 10-1.
4: I got a 66 coming in at 804 Maple Street at Cheers Final One. Point of activation is going to be the middle office safe room.
0: City Hall with 253, there's a dispute. Somebody mentioned the 1032.
2: Several.

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1: 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Go ahead.
2: We're out of Hastings. Can I please come up my case and comms for 805 over Jacksonville?
1: Case number is 2362-2362. 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

0: 319 dispatch. What were the numbers on Posey Road again?
1: 169.
0: I'm in the area.
1: Good.
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2: 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I think that's up to about a specialist, that's 13.
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97. 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

0: 1919, college advises him she's unable to walk down to the gate and does not have the keys. She's requesting that we call her husband to unlock the gate.
1: Okay, we can do that. Got no way of getting in. 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
2: 233 South Johnson.

Fishback Connection 61, Medic 1, 27, Brandon Mountain Zone, 27 Brandon Mountain Zone, accident, unknown injuries, timeout, 21-31.

0: 是否？不是。
1: Crash detection.
0: 这房子。161 medical 1, you're clear to cancel compliance advising. She threw her phone off the vehicle and it fell off the car. There is no 1050, no injuries.
1: Medic 2 dispatch.
0: Medic 2.
1: Did you just advise fire that 1050 was a negative?
0: That is correct. Complained about she put her iPhone on top and drove off with it on top.
1: 10-4.

0: 987, just right. George 28.
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0: Dispatch, Engine 8, Medic 2, 6 Robertson Avenue, 6 Robertson Avenue at the Family Dollar. Reference, accident with injuries, vehicle versus the pedestrian, timeout 2134.
1: Six en route to television.
0: Complainant was not involved. Called in advised that a male had been hit by a vehicle. He was conscious and breathing. Law enforcement just went on scene. We're trying to get you a better assessment.
2: Probably anyone's responding.
0: Confirm
3: that one. Engine 8 just
0: one. 10-4. Clear.
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0: 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They are still requesting you en route. We're trying to get further.
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0: Ten four.
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0: Medic 2, per 117 on scene, he's advising that your patient's going to have lacerations to the left ear and left shoulder area.
2: Clear, we'll be there shortly.

0: 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I'm not getting a full response. Just saying negative 29.
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2: 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I know when you're ready for the next.
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1: 28, come back.
0: I'm just getting partial returns right now. Just showing NFR.
1: 10-4, thank you.
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1: Several, you know that.
0: 10-4, clear on hold. Case number is 9214-9214. Had you dispatched 2128 en route, correction, 23 at 2136. 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
1: Clear.

0: 191
1: Commerce Drive, 191 Commerce Drive, the door seat, Community 1016 in progress. The complainant's third party saw a black male and a black female arguing in the parking lot. Stated the male did hit the female. He separated them, staying there in front of the pool of 6000 building right now.
0: 76.
1: 10-4, you stated the male was also slurring his words, possibly at 10-55.
0: 10-4. Oh, yeah.

0: not so interesting.
1: Go ahead.
0: Oh, yeah, tonight, probable party's been made to leave. We've had a snub of the complaint.
1: Clear.
2: At Jacksonville Road call, we're going to be 10-6.
1: 10-4. Stand for.

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0: Are you 10-8 from everything?
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0: 10-4, can you 21 dispatch, please?
1: Yes, 10-4.

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1: Go ahead.
0: If you get a chance, right by that house on 166. I just got told there's a large party of about 20 cars in the driveway. Just scope it out.
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1: 100 Hickory Lane, 100 Hickory Lane, Peter Heights Road, 10-6 in progress. I'm surviving an 18-year-old female being aggressive and causing issues, arguing with a mother, and trying to get physical. Now I'm advising she's leaving and a Nissan Altima gray in color headed towards Central Middle.
2: I still want the 25 as well.
1: Hey,

0: Yeah.
1: Each in the area of Tyus Carrollton and Salem Church Road. From the crash detection, we can hear a car horn and sounds like somebody's moving around. Looks like it's pinging inside the woods.
0: Leverett, Beulah, 22.
2: It's a short man. Do you have an ETA?
0: I'm in route from Beulah.
3: Therefore, you probably closer to anyone.

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1: Sure.
0: The fence into the pasture. Team 46, being route 1198, Tyus Carrollton Road, 1198 Tyus Carrollton Road, accident with injury, and a 6.

0: medic to dispatch.
1: Go ahead.
0: We are in service. One refusal, AMA. Care navigator has not been contacted due to no one answering the phone.

0: 45.
1: Good.
0: We have another caller calling in about when there's a side-by-side inside the pasture ramming into the side of the vehicle.
1: Clear. Yes, just in case.
0: Clear.
1: Does anyone want to start that way with him?
0: Clear.
1: 45 is all going around.

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0: 9:30.
1: Okay.
0: I'll be at McKenzie Bridge Road on the bridge. George, Charles Robert Sam, 8471, Toyota Camry, White.
1: Here.
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1: Clear.
0: Yeah.
1: We're now on the phone with the driver of the vehicle, advising that he was tipsy and took a turn and went through the fence. He's in a black Honda Accord.
0: Claire, have you notified Sam?

0: on the phone with him right now.
1: Well, I'm about to get 23 of him. Just give me an ETA for him.
0: Taylor.
2: 45, should be fairly close to her at Raceway with us, so can we...
1: Clear, dispatch, you can show me 23.
2: Okay. 71, dispatch, I'm on 39.
0: Okay. Ten four.

Dispatch units en route to 1198 Tyus Carrollton Road. Caller is a 24-year-old male, advised he is under influence of alcohol and went through fence, black Honda Accord. He is advising he is not injured, but we do possibly have another vehicle involved. Standby.

0: to the. I apologize. I'm not getting anything back in Mississippi or Georgia for that subject.
1: Clear. SOS.
2: C-34, switch on route as well.
3: Dispatch, they're complaining for the stolen vehicle. I just took a report for that vehicle. Is this the male subject calling?
0: .45, is there a side-by-side out there?
4: Yeah, there's a side-by-side. No peak belt. There's a side-by-side. Just give me a minute.

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0: Go ahead.
1: 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Show both units. 10-8. Stands for.
0: 10-4. Or what's in reference to?
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0: 16 in progress. Client survived on her neighbor. Pushed her, then left. They were separating. She's requesting 25.
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0: Clear.
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0: Go ahead.
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1: The East College crossing on the West College, Maryland 28-5 George Paul 8794 on a black Jeep. So I'm not seeing the vehicle so far. Is that a crash text on my iPhone or something?
0: I stand for it was.
4: Forty-six clear. Thank you. Where do you get?
0: Into 19. Thank you.
4: 46 clear.

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2: Not on 1 South Park Street, 901 South Park Street, it's Boss Cigars. First to 66, point of activation is going to be Motionburg.
1: Okay, 234 steps.
2: Okay.
1: I've checked out 300 feet your direction. I can't find the phone now. Any kind of a wreck? More than 10-8, 7, 2.
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0: She's advising that she had pushed the power button down too long. I'll check cat history.
1: Cancel.

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0: 5:09, man. I'll head that way until you can check the history.
1: Careful, I'll show you now.

0: 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What's the room number?
1: 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Deacon 22, they got proper code.

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2: 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I'm Columbia now.
0: 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I'm 39.
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3: I'll call holding 5540 Highway 78 off Old Bushmill for a theft.
1: Devil.
2: No, I'm fine, sir.
3: Clear.
0: I'm at the hospital in 258. So this guy's acting a fool.
1: Jed 4, I got a theft call holding in your zone. As soon as you can break loose.

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0: For the record, Free Holiness Church, that's 13.
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1: Clear.
3: G19 dispatching, show me 23, Drake Town Marathon.
0: Brandon Street's back open, 10-42.

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South Park Street, come up on South Street on a grassland, and I'd like to get you 28 seconds.

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1: Okay.
0: I'm still not getting returns. I got two, my number and one, my name and date of birth.
1: Am I just one 932?
0: Go ahead.
1: 88 Holmes Road off Lovern Road, reference 10126 in the area, no 25.
0: Reference to what?
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0: Deadline.
1: 27, go ahead.
2: Ten four, 219 status.
0: I got the other one to return. Just let me know when you're ready for the name and date of birth.
1: Got it.
0: Last name Archer. First name Cynthia. C Y N T H I A. Archer's common spelling. 10/11 of 75.
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1: Go ahead.
0: 20 through the traffic, sir. Is that 520?
1: Good.
0: 2001 Alabama Avenue, 2001 Alabama Avenue, send me the McDonald's, 1046 Keys, stand on further.
1: Stand on.
0: 522, dispatch, I got it. 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
3: Shots fired. Shot spotter activation from GPS. Got 1 to 2 shots, possibly.
1: Ten four. Fucking out.

0: 522. Send me a white Chevy S10, not running, negative 10-112, no pets. 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
1: 10-4. Sorry, my radio's not getting out.
0: 10-4, you're okay. Earlier, apparently, I couldn't get out.
2: And then
0: 22. Sorry, T-Staff. Clear. Go ahead.
3: Northside Drive, coming up on Shady Grove. It's a dark color Tahoe. I believe I get you in 28 in a second. I'm all over the road, almost in another car.
0: Clear.
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3: Clear.
4: 7-1 dispatch, I'm getting out of 100 Holmes Road. Pretty large for it.
0: Clear.
4: Georgia 28, Charles Sam, Robert 2216.
0: Clear.
5: 71, you need us to ride down there.
0: You have 10-19. Yes, sir, go ahead with the first.
6: Last name Allison, common phone, first name Mitchell, date of birth 1/10/1988, white male.
0: That last name was Addison, Addison?
6: Negative, Allison, Allison.
0: 10-4, my apologies. Go ahead with the second.
4: He's exhausted from playing pickleball.
6: Phone, date of birth 4/16/1994.
0: I copied Ray Amanda, VOB 0415. What was the year it cut out?
5: Dispatch, I'm 10-8, Spencer.
0: 10-4.
5: Dispatch, where's 54 out at?
0: 584 Golden Road, 584 Golden Road.
5: 10-4. I'm starting his way.
0: 10-4.

0: Radio Reina. Sorry, I'm 39 from the traffic stop city. I'll still be in the area.
1: I knew what you meant.
0: Thank you.
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1: Ten four.

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1: Company 21 is in route.
2: Smart says in route.
1: 23 is in route.
2: Another 3 is in route.
0: Yes.
1: Several.
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0: dispatch.
1: Okay.
0: We got an oral writer going in. This is George Grady. Truck not going to be on service.

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0: Bradley Street, 202, Bradley Street, Brown Dog Eatery. Be on a lot explored, was very 1055, had 2 112s with her. Female does live on Alice Lane, no further.
1: Inform, she's still 23 or she already mobile.
2: Do it, Junior. That's what's that call at Brown Dog?
0: 34, she's no longer 23. 218, it's going to be on a lot of four, who is very 1055. She did have 2 112s with her. She's already left. She lives on Alice Lane.
2: Are they wanting to meet, or is that just for our information?
0: For our information.
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0: Nah, I'm seven one as well.
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1: Good work.
2: 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I'm Edward, North 7084, 100.
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4: 78 South Carolina, gray Honda CRV, all over the roadway, headed towards 61. 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
3: 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I can be en route to the alarm.
0: Clear.
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0: On status.
2: No.
0: Devil.
5: Six and three dispatch will be 10-8 status. So.
0: Devil.
1: Dispatch. I believe I'm going to be out with that male and female from the county's call at Reese Road and Highway 5. I'll be at Highway 5 at the end of South Fox.
0: Okay.
6: Service. You, Charles, you're Lincoln, 9757 on the white Nissan Sentra.
2: David, for dispatch.
0: Go ahead.
7: How are you tonight? Best sitting.
0: 10-4.

0: 233 Swiss. Will you give me the call details one more time for this lift?
1: Ford, caller advised her sister took medication this afternoon, all different types of medication from Walmart. Advised that sister had power of attorney, but does not. Sister's going to be an Angela Brevent subject. She's also advising that sister put her phone on top of her house. Nothing further than that.
0: Clear. What's the what's the address again?
1: It is 5540 Highway 78, 5540 Highway 78 off of Old Bushnell Road.
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2: It's going to be the RO.
0: POY is possible 29. It's going to be a white female, 12, 27, 2000, 5'11, 130, green, brown. Me for FTA out of Rome.
1: Clear. Can you confirm it?
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1: That's okay, you're listening, out of Carol Tank, Classy Valid, I guess, when I was.
2: I got one to take.
1: Here.
2: 7-4 dispatch. 703 is on the Navy Ram.
1: Do you have people with sights that get seizures from?
2: Go ahead and confirm that warrant if they want.
1: No. 10-4. Thanks.

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3: 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North of the hospital, 2216, out of the hospital, 2240.
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0: The RD dispatcher's doing it, so I'll check.
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0: 253
1: is budged. 253. This log, though, we have to stop because this 258 inmate continues to be belligerent and sitting with his head on the partition. But we're backing off of the jail, 1018.
0: 10-4, do you want me to call them and advise them of subject's condition?
1: Okay, I'm going to let them know.
0: 10-4, will do.
2: Dispatch, can I get case number?
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0: 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They just sent back saying they have an officer en route to confirm it.
1: 10-4.

0: 27 dispatch. I'm 95, one female, en route to the jail. Copy beginning.
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0: 131885.

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0: What's your complaint if one is 21 or 25? I just want to check it out.
2: Three 26 dispatch, I'll be 10-8. That is 8.
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0: Yes, ma'am. Zero 062-136-642.
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1: 49.
0: I-20 eastbound at the 26. Got a crash notification. Hear traffic going by on the line. Not getting anybody answer. The location's showing at the bottom of the eastbound on-ramp.

0: 2015 Kia Forte black in color to a Cooper says I got a curl tenant spell about in the SR.
1: Apartment 7, but the door was 134, and we opened the door, and we got some stuff thrown around in here.
0: Clear. Sorry, I'm ready. I'm 14 Great Village.

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0: 49, do you have that phone or phone case?
1: I do.
0: Were you 25 guys over here? I think it's the owner of it out here.
1: Are they trying to call it?
0: Stand by, let me make contact.
1: Kind of words ringing, but the screen's broken. I can't answer it.
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0: 500 Believer Boulevard, 500 Believer Boulevard at Hobbs Farm. We are episode 37. We actually have an alarm company calling and say that they can see someone on the cameras. Unknown any description. They're just not supposed to be there since it's under construction. No further.
2: 218, just there. That was me. Put my bike up.
3: 35, clear.
0: Clear. Four.

0: I got one by name and date of birth.
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0: Last name Cruz, Charles Robert Union Zebra. First name Deviel, David Ida, Victor Ida, Edward Lima. 08/14/2006, Hispanic male.
1: Ten 12.

0: 234. I'm gonna check down High Point also.
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0: 200 Bledsoe Street, 200 Bledsoe Street at New Carrollwood Apartments. The apartment J1, John 1, episode 1016 in progress. Me and grandmother versus her 8-year-old grandson. He's acting out and he's trying to be physical with her. Does keep telling him to not hit her and not to spit on her. He does have some behavior issues. No further.
2: It's 4961 Highway 120, 4961 Highway 120, just east of Welcome Hill for the map, breathing problems.
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0: Turned in into River Point on a white minivan. I'll give you 28 cents. It's going to be Robert Zebra, Ida 4992.

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0: Water 1, Medic 2, 4961, Highway 120, 4961, Highway 120, just east of Welcome Hill on the map. Reference breathing problems. 63-year-old male, conscious breathing with difficulty, spasms an ongoing issue at COPD.
2: Around to 3320 Hutchison Ferry Road. Patient's a 59-year-old male, conscious breathing, did pass out.
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0: All right, tell them to open up the side port, main gate.

0: 7-9 dispatch. What's my case number 95 time?
1: Ladder one, all he would advise is that numbers, he thinks they're on the mailbox. The porch light was on. He's advising it was down in the hole from Buck Cannon. Stand by, I'll try to get you a better description.
2: I don't play this time on thing.
1: Ladder one, looks like it's going to be a blue house with a white porch and white trim from the Sunoco to be on the right.
3: Red Honda.
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0: 27 South Saint, 78 on a gray Toyota Corolla. Georgia 28, November Foxtrot, Juliet, Romeo 85 out of Florida, sorry, not George. NFJ, R85.
1: Come on, there.

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2: I'll be 10-8-7-15 from the hospital.
1: Four.
3: 10-19 dispatch. I've checked the area also. 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

0: 278. Mm-hmm. 5 Maple Street, 1205 Maple Street, Carrollton Crossing Apartments. I'm still a noise complaint. Complainants can be calling from 608, and there's advising approximately about 50 underage kids are blaring music on the side of the 600, of the 6 building, negative 25.
1: Call back at 32 Club Road off Southeast Church East direction, Southeast East Church Road, advising the subject came back, he turned on his porch light and they ran left in the direction of his backyard.
2: Sir, I'll be with you in a couple of minutes.
3: 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Thank
4: 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Hello, and good to see you. How can we get up?
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0: Hey, Tony. I'm getting another call in at Charlton Crawford apartment, near the 600 building again. It's going to be lots of cars, lots of people yelling and screaming, and they're also going around banging on people's door. Still not at 25.
1: And more.

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0: 278. Good. Got about three more people calling in saying that there's a 10-10 happening at Charleston Crossing.
1: Hey, can you mind if I go to Charleston Crossing for that?
2: I'm sorry, what was the call?
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1: Clear
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2: 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I think she does have a history of heart problems.
3: LB 8749 out of Michigan, unknown exact direction of travel at this time.
1: Already on. Pretty active out here. What's that kidnapping mobile in Shute County? What's the 20 on it?
3: Walmart at Concourse Parkway in Douglas. Be a kidnapping carjacking. Was a mill on a motorcycle. Pulled up to him and pulled a gun out on him and took his van and his girlfriend. The Mercedes Sprinter's van. 20 is going to be Edward Lincoln Paul, 8749, ELP 8749. Through Michigan.
1: Okay, 4, is that George 20 or Michigan?
3: I apologize, it's through Michigan.
4: Anyone,
3: you can cancel it.
4: Go ahead.
3: You can 22 that bolo.
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2: We're out of Higgins. 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

0: kind of like on a red Ford, Illinois. 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
1: you
0: it expires.
1: Have a call for it.
2: Is there a phone number for the RO?

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1: 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There's damage to this one.
0: 10-4.

0: 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Correction, unconscious, EMS 1. Go ahead, medic 1.
1: Airport Mount, we'll be handling that transfer if you can tell the passenger over your route.
0: Paramedic 1.

0: turn now.
1: Good.
0: Are you able to pick up that 59 to the main Pringles? Temper, thank you.
1: Go ahead.
0: I got a call holding. It's a signal 911 at 180 Barnes Avenue at the courtyard by Marriott. It was an open line. There's no noise. We do have a clerk checking to see which room it's from. He advised he'll call back once he gets it. Have no further.
1: 10-4.

0: A 22 or 40. A man just flagged me down and said there were some kids that looked like they were hiding under the awning after the fight happened.
1: Which awning?
0: I'm assuming he's talking about the one like near the fireplace and stuff.
1: Give a description of them?
0: Nah, he just said it was like 10 or 12 kids.
1: We're out with three right now that kind of walked away from there.
0: Simple.

0: 9:30.
1: Good.
0: 166, just for Cross Plains Hewlett. Come here with a tractor trailer. Trailer tag 546-7290 through Main.
2: Where was that? Okay, so good.
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1: Case number is 7247-7247.
4: $0.34. We're going 10-4. You log Evans collection time for them.
5: I think 44 is still talking with DPS up there. A bit too built.

0: This session due 15. Do you have an ETA?
1: About 3 minutes.

0: Ben was reading.
1: Yes.
0: 16 at New Chapel, November 28th at White and Gully at 150. Edward X-ray, Nora 143, is going to be Georgia.

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1: Got a Carlton, class 2 guy, negative 9. 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
1: Okay.
0: 45 south 5 knots with a Mazda passenger car. Charles San Victor 4615. Charlie San Victor 4615.

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2: Ten four, can you re-advise what kind of truck?
1: A bucket truck.
2: Ten four. Call came in at 21:31. You were dispatched at 33 and are out 34 on scene 37. 10-8 refusal at 21:52. 10-4, thank you.
3: Ten-four. 703 dispatch, I'm stat 7, you've already been started.

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0: 10-4, dispatch, you can put me on that call.
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2: 209.
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0: This is engine 2446, being route 954 North Highway 113, 954 North Highway 113, overdose EMS-1.
1: Four, six.
0: Nine 54 North Highway 113, 954 North Highway 113 on Zachary Drive. That fire name is remote. Reference a teenage male. But he went to a party and now he's incoherent and not doing well. He's going in and out of consciousness, can't stand up. And Mackenzie Bridge Road, Zachary Drive and Mackenzie Bridge Road.

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0: 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Overdose.
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0: DC for the specialist, case number for Carol Crossing.
1: Eighteen thirteen 1813.

That's 38. Me, Alabama Street, coming up on Elizabeth Village. Sam, Mike, Victor, 8148 on a Honda SUV.

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3: 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That's 15.
0: 10-4.
1: Ground.
4: I-20 westbound, exit 26, send me the on-ramp vehicle versus deer, not blocking, no injuries, 1050, Dodge Challenger, red in color on the right-hand shoulder.

0: 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We got a long drive. We'll be walking down.
1: Several.
2: Revise 10-8-7.
1: Okay. Going to be a 28-year-old female, conscious, breathing. Correction. Apologies, we're having computer issues. Medic 1.
3: Go ahead and place that transfer on hold that we had put ourselves on. We had a walk-in complaint of abdominal pain to the station. We're going to be in route code 1 with 1 at Tannerville, Rico.
1: 1045,
3: that's the affirmative with a walk-in complaint.
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0: Yeah, cool.

0: 34, copy, look out.
1: Good.
0: North Barton, Alabama. North Barton, Alabama. It's going to be on a blue motorcycle, possibly 1055 with no 28 on it. Driving erratically and swerving and cutting people off. Could possibly also be the Bolo from Highway 27 Southbound in Bowden Junction. We got a call from it from Harrelson as well.
2: 10-4. Heading south.
1: Clear your tail. Outbound.
0: 10-4 North Park and Elvin.
1: Sorry, I thought you got another Bolo coming out. I don't think you did.
0: It's a different one. It's Bankhead and Scott Evans on a BMW silver in color. 20, it's going to be David Frank Williams, 7767. DFW 7767. Almost ran the complainant off the roadway going towards Mimby.
1: Okay, 4. I don't think we're going to catch up on that one if you want to relay the county and post 4.
3: Heard about dispatch him out without 15 juveniles.
0: The motorcycle is heading North Park in Alabama.
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Okay. We have some square loco mix. We got a few cars revving their motors. This will be a 4 plus tag. 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

0: If any of y'all are close to the hub, y'all check out that 37 subject that's walked under the awning. Before I'll try to head that way.
1: I'm not apologies. Central High Road.
2: Okay. They're currently fighting in the front yard.
1: Holding the RV.
2: We did have fire and ambulance leave this residence. They're about to, the female is currently laying on the ground crying and has some physical.

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1: Yeah.
0: 145 Carrollton Street. It's going to be a dispute in progress. Complainant's the third party. State she can hear a male threatening to kill someone. She can't see anything, just hears it. It's going to be a male and a female voices that she's hearing.
1: So. Yeah. 10-4-0-40.

0: 45, 38.
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1: 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He is in the woods.
2: Both of you speak tonight.
3: Denver?
0: Not so seeing what's that, Zoomer.
1: Come this way.
3: You need this return.
1: Let's log it from now.
3: Simple. And I heard a female screaming, no further, negative 25.
2: 76.
4: It's not with them. Go ahead.
3: 20 East Medical Circle, T0 East Medical Circle off South Medical Cliff. Got a 1016 in progress between husband and wife.
4: 71 dispatch, he's en route to Quail Hollow with drone. I'll be en route to East Medical Cliff.
3: 10-4.
5: 45, status him.
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3: 10-4. Wife's putting him out that she's just using him for his money, and they've been arguing. It's just verbal. No, 3256 for 100. She's in the house and he's in the carport.
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0: Sure. Temple.
4: I mean, 10-8 status 8. It was 9843. He's flying his drone.
0: Yes.
1: I was 23, but you can show me 10-8.

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1: Ten four, what's your vehicle description?
0: It's like a silver passenger car.
1: 10-4.
2: No shirt, shorts. Possibly no shoes.
1: Nine 71, you 10-4.
3: Yeah, you can hold it. Do somebody just pull up?
4: It's 7-4-3.
1: Yeah.
4: 68, she's wearing black shirt, black pants, no shoes.
1: Ten-4. In the area, or do they need to go ahead and go on scene?
4: They can stage for now, let you know if they need to come up here.
1: Table.
0: Nine 23, dispatch, I'm 23.

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1: Go ahead.
0: Then I thought that they chung up well.
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0: Clear.
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0: Yeah, I'll get the radio. Got 195.
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1: Yes.
0: Status 15 tonight.
2: Yeah. 39, you don't need anything further?
3: No.
1: Buzz
4: 38. 45
1: again.
4: Alabama Pearl, Robert Victor X-ray, 4359, blue SUV.
1: I'm sorry, give me the 28 one more time.
4: Robert Victor X-ray, 4359.
1: Yep.
3: 97.
0: Go with.
3: You're looking at the house. He ran in the woods to the left of the house.
0: Clear.
5: I don't need that near enough, don't you?
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7: Good.
1: You can cancel. They're refusing EMS.
7: Where was there?

0: 23, did he get towards Tallahatchie or towards the Emily Drive?
1: I'm pretty sure he's going to be in the house.
2: When I was out with him earlier, he's 56 on alcohol and 100.
0: What charges we got?
3: But her voice is scratchy, her throat hurts, and she's got redness on the throat. She won't tell us nothing.
4: Everyone, what's the name of the offender?

0: But I'm having ad issues. I can't pull the call up just yet.
1: If you're out on Quail, it's Jordan Weaver.
2: I've asked the victim, and she said, I'm not talking. I'm not telling you anything.
3: Forty-one Villarosa Trail. It's a 1016 in progress between the complainant and ex. She's stating that he pushed her down -32, -56.
1: Well, not being around, maybe primary illness.

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1: Go ahead.
0: 78, Cinema Tavern. Stand by for 28, delay. Will I accident?

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1: Go ahead.
2: 904 South Park Street, 904 South Park Street, the cookout. Service of death. Caller advises that there was two phones that were stolen from a party. She's unsure of the addresses, but it says it's in Carrollton. It's actually pinging at the sheriff's office. She does want a 25 for report.
3: Stay with her phone that was stolen.
2: She advised it was two phones stolen at the party.
1: Carol Grossman.

0: 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I'll be out with 344.
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0: Four 9 to 23.

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0: 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King 4, King Adam Charles, Red 4.

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0: Health County Jail, male, 522 is going to stand by with the vehicle.
1: Simple and clear.

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1: Okay.
0: My area of Anderson Road and Clay Corns. Can we concern for welfare on a gray sedan that's pulled on the side of the road next to the stop sign at the 61 connector? No further. It's unknown if it's occupied. No flashers on.

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0: 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Engine 19. Dispatch 41, via route 2327 North Highway 27, Carrollton Nursing and Rehab, room 113, 113, sick patient, EMS-1.
1: Clear. For dispatch, I'll meet tonight at 9.
2: Medic 3, dispatch.
3: Go ahead.
2: Yes, ma'am. Can I please get my case down, please, for 19? I apologize, ma'am. Can I get my case in Thomas, please?
3: 10-4, case number is 2367-2367. Call came in at 2338. Dispatch 39 and route 42. On scene 59. 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At a hospital 051.
4: Horseshoe Bend Road, 386 Horseshoe Bend Road, off of Deerfield Lane. We got a female calling saying that her boyfriend is holding her hostage and says she doesn't know where she is. It's going to be a rapid location.
5: I'm 23 dispatch. I'll be in route for that.
3: Having nausea.
1: It's occupied off the roadway, 10 feet.

0: Medic 1, they're going to be in ER 6. 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Just need a monitor ready now.
1: Can I get Jason's on, please?
0: For this transfer of your previous call.
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0: Transfer case number is 2368-2368. 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
0: 10-4, they're walking at your station, case number is 2369-2369. 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

0: Make your dispatch.
1: I apologize. I forgot to let you know, but we're going to be 1019 back to the county finally. The Honey Bun Bandits were blocking us in.
2: 10-4, just a mile from your back.
3: Am I just one?
0: Fifty-seven, this is the house.
3: GT-91. Okay, sir. GT-91, 5P-91.
0: Well,

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1: Good.
0: What's the call history like out here at 151?
1: Stay by this one.
0: Five 22 is that CCR 23.
2: Good work.

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1: Call on May 16th for a concern for welfare, and then we had a call earlier today for unconscious where he was yelling at her, but she did not want officers sent out.
2: Who called both of those in?

I'm sorry, stand by. The concern for welfare was called in by Vic Reese, and then the ambulance call was called in by Angela Weaver.

0: Anyone? Got one holding in the area of 2500 Mandeville Road off of Pleasant Ridge. Everybody's over here and screaming outside, but it's possibly a bobcat. They want someone to check the area, no 25.
1: 4114 for the trigger.
0: Clear.
2: 930, just wait.
0: Go ahead.
2: Can you contact True Peaks and have them meet me right here at Billerica PD?
0: Yeah, 4.

0: 53. Is 44 good to go?
1: Yeah, he should be 4. All right, 10-4.
2: Good.
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0: Nein, nein, das war jetzt. 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
1: Yes.
0: Charles Ida Lincoln, 6642.
1: Charles Ida Lincoln, 6642. It's a 2025 Ford F-150 gray in color to Enterprise rental car out of Roswell, followed by the Dinosaur.

0: sorry.
1: All right.
0: Did you happen to run him on your previous call out here?
1: I did not. Dispatch ran and he didn't have any warrants.
0: But they'll have name and address for Tony, right?
1: I'm pretty sure, yes. And I've got her mother's phone number in Marietta if you need that.
2: 97.
0: Go ahead.
2: I've got his date of birth if you need it.
0: Send it.
2: His date of birth is 10-4 of 94. He's negative 29.
3: I'm 23 dispatch.
2: Got
3: it. Harrelson County or any surroundings ever give out the hit and run for a gray truck?
2: Stand by, let me look.

0: 23 dispatch, it'll be a silver gray Ford F-150.
1: 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Chop data bird. Date of birth is 1/4/94.
2: It's Asa Jordan Weaver, correct?
1: I'm not sure.
2: His date of birth is 10/4/94. We've got the return on it.
3: Mm-hmm. 45/38.
2: Got what?
3: Thank you, Taco Bell. Looking Charles William, 5199, Orange Deal.
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1: 40, Kenton Mountain.
0: Roger that.
1: Ten four, and she is also wanting a phone call. When you get on scene, I will attach her some of the details as well.

0: 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You have status. Just making sure you're still 10-4.
1: 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Sorry, I forgot that I was on 10-8.
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2: 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Georgia 28, Delta Foxtrot, Kilo 4546, DFK 4546.
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2: 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What's the 20?
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0: 44. If you're going up to that Chargers, that's been removed from flock. 10-4, thank you.
1: Dispatch, I'm 23, you can hold it. 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

0: なるほど、そうですね。
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0: This much, we have arrived at our destination of Tannerville Wreck-A safely.
1: 10-4, 159. I'm glad you did not get accosted by a Honeyland truck again.
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0: Pleasant Hill, Holly Tree, Sam North, Charles, 4400 on a Honda Accord. Biden car.
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0: 10-4, clear and hold.
2: North 27, there in Wayne Davis. Charles Paul, looks like George, 619, the white Dodge.
3: Yep. All the way down to the bypass, all the way down to Forest, I got help.
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3: Which go just outside lot 2 on a red Mustang, 28 through Alabama, 1-1 Charles, 2 Mary Paul, 8.
5: Sure. 223 South Boulevard, 223 South Boulevard off of Longview Street. That's still a noise complaint. It's going to be coming from the complainant's backyard, possibly a party. I don't know further. Anyone coming up? Negative.
0: I want for it.
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0: 1212 Stewart Street, 1212 Stewart Street, Paradise Apartments. Caller advises there's a large group gathering between Paradise and Lakeview. They do request officers ride around 114.
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0: 9, I was 23 to jail. Ending 152723.
1: 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Did see them get physical, and on 3256-100.
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1: Yeah.
0: White male, blue jeans, white shirt.

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We pull into the elementary school, Georgia 28, David Charles, 0 of 1829, DCZ 1829.

0: Thanks, Bruce. It does look April 14th at a point circle.
1: Started on then on a light truck. Sam John Charles 7366.
2: You can try to go home. We shall sure try.

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0: 76, I'm passing Angel City Bay.
1: That came to an Adam Cook out of Carrollton. Class CP expired. Negative 20 knots.
2: Roger, you're almost there. You take that S4, please.
0: I'm clear.

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1: Okay. 10-4, we're waiting for a ride.

0: 9:23.
1: Good.
0: 832 Eagles Nest Circle, 832 Eagles Nest Circle, off of Rulon Court. Got a complaint that says she needs an officer or reference. A male was stalking her, and he's in the woods behind her house. It's going to be a Donald Dennis. It's the male subject. Female caller's name is Sarah.
1: 68, is that where you went earlier? You walked on it, what do you say?
2: That was 168 went to earlier.

0: I heard something was about something real.
1: Yep.
0: '57, I went status 4. She's supposed to come talk to an investigator because supposedly it's been physical before. He's been harassing her ever since.
2: '923 dispatcher, checking for location.
1: 1047.
0: Is she 96 or is that legitimate complaint?
3: I'm pretty sure it's legit. She didn't give any signs of 96.

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1: Four
0: nine two eight eight zero one two. Just let me know what it's 10-4.

0: 44,
1: 78, pulled into Food Depot, 28, Sam Mike Victor, 8153, Silver Jeep.
2: Pulled out for 14 there, small woods and Mars Hill, all stuff for him. Just the one caller so far, just now.
3: That's 10-4, yes, sir.
0: Be 10-8 status 7 and status 14 to that last 27.
3: Double.

0: 34. I apologize. I actually just lied to you. Another caller did call in stating that at 227 6th Street was a very close to her residence. They also heard two possible shots near the playground.
1: Near the playground.

0: 235. 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
1: Come on, King's Bridge. Right now, about to turn on there, okay?
2: Good.
3: Same exact spot on a blue Nissan SUV, 28 through Texas, X-ray Lincoln Sam, 662.

0: 44 is kind of silly.
1: The victim's house is on the other side of the White House. If you want to stay right here in the area, I'll get to the other side.
2: Yeah. I heard that BMW.

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1: Yes.
0: You know the barbecue off 61. Georgia tag, David Adam Sam 5162, black BMW.
1: Clear.
2: Into radio 28-7 Texas. Did you mean 27 through Texas? That is what I meant.
1: Go ahead.
2: 528-421-12, you know.
3: Well, there's probably shot fired or somewhere. We're down to 32 at the playground. I don't know where my gauge just went, but there's nobody over here.
4: Clear. I'll be back to you.
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1: Tampa.

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I need more help. Somebody's freed up. 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
1: Original caller never asked where they were from. They just said it was at 6th and 5th, but we do have another caller stating that they were at 227 6th.

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1: Yeah.
0: Old Malfoy Church, OAB. Enjoy your time. Sam, Noah and Mary, 6230, YGNC Trump.
2: I know they probably do it anyways. Will you call Tanner and just let him know in case there's an accident, discharge, or an ND, and this person's injured? Just let us know if he has used any fail.

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0: Well, a 37 vehicle on Dyer Road, right across from the dump, sitting with the flashers on. George 28, David Edward David, 972, Chevrolet Impala.
1: Never.

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0: I'm 40, 45.
1: Ninety, 35. 23 on the hollows.
0: 10-4.
2: 30 is 34, my name, Jimmy.
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0: Steve Allen, 8:29.
3: No, 71.
0: 971.
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0: 10-4.
2: 930 dispatch.
0: Okay.
2: I'm only 10-8, status 9. He's moving along.
0: 10-4.

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come back to a Matthew subject out of Douglas LD, David Ballard, -29s, and a Andre subject out of Dallas D, David Ballard, -29s.

0: 27 North
1: at Bushmill, Georgia 28, Sam Henry Zebra. Excuse me, Sam King Henry 2134 Gray Toyota Corolla.
0: Can you send on the numerics for that 28? Your phonetics throw me off a bit.
1: Let me just start over for you. Sam King Henry 2134.
0: Yeah, I'm there.

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0: 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You have no one.
1: Yeah.
0: 070-247-660.
1: Where's the last 3670?
0: Six six zero.

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1: Anyway. Mesa Blue, 35 feet, drive Girls in Class C, valid, native 29.
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0: 55 Pine Lane, 55 Pine Lane, off Lake Paradise. 10:126, no 25.

0: Davis. Hi, Sean. 23.
1: Stand for.
0: Didn't a lot of driver have city mode on.
2: He said he did not.
0: Didn't look like it.
1: Lakeview Parkway 2004, sick patient, EMS-7.
2: Mary Lincoln, 6759, White Honda, passenger going.
0: Second one's over.

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0: Can we have a second here? Patient A, 27-year-old male, conscious, breathing, not alert, possibly has a UTI. The house is gray with red brick. Further.
1: 10-4. Some secondary from engine 11.
0: Negative. Engine 11 is on scene. Requested 1101 be en route, but I do not have secondary from them yet.
2: If you're bothering, he wants to check it out. He also wants a 25.
3: Clear.
2: The caller's going to be at 1800 East Highway 5.
3: Put me on that loud music call and so forth.

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0: 9:23.
1: Good.
0: 2004 Lakeview Parkway, 2004 Lakeview Parkway in Fairfield. We got fire and ambulance on scene. They were en route for a sick person, and they're stating now they're working at cardiac arrest.
2: 7-1 Samuel Denver.
3: Dispatch, what's the age of that?
0: This is a 77-year-old male.
3: 10-4, what's the address?
0: 2004,
3: 2004. 10-4, what's the address of it?
0: 2004 Lakeview Parkway, I'm sorry.
4: When I get there.
1: I'm running out to get Lucas and the HB. Just by that work in cardiac arrest.
0: Stand for.
4: 68 is first.
0: Yes.
1: 10-8, status 4. Her picture up. I'll be right out for that.
0: Stand for.

0: 68 are all your fours, huh?
1: Everything except the pictures on this one.
0: Fantastic. Done 45.
2: Yes.
1: I'm clear on the CAD, Leslie. You don't want 25.

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1: Yeah.
0: Flatlock stores, that's 13, Wheelock 228 is here.
1: Yeah.
0: Boy, Mary, Queen, 4571. Charles, Tom, X-ray, 9695.

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1: 10-4, you heard.
0: Five and nine, you were echoing. Did you advise 2281?
1: 10-4, you know.
0: 10-4.

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0: You can 39 if you want to. I said no need for you to come out here, plus you just won't.
1: Careful.

0: 74 is 23.
1: Yeah.
0: Your complaint's at 1800 8 Tyler 5, is that correct?
1: That's correct.
0: 10-4, show me at 1800.
1: Yeah.
0: 10-4, dispatch, he's got a gate over here. Could you get him on the line? Get him to come meet me at the driveway.
1: 10-4, stand by.
0: 22, he's pulling up.

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1: It was Charles Ida Lincoln, 6642, CIL 6642.
2: Thank you.

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1: Yeah.
0: Lamar Midi Park, Saturday.

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0: 333 Foster Street, 333 Foster Street, flagship apartments. 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It's a gray Toyota Camry. He does look unconscious. Unsure if it's medical or if he's asleep. They've knocked on the window and nobody's responding to him.
1: Where's that being out there?
0: Be advised, if 41 is closer, y'all may want to swap calls.
2: Sorry, David, I'm out.
1: 43 dispatch, who are you talking to? Such a call.
0: 41 and 46. 46's call is in. EMS 1.
1: Dispatch, 14.
0: Okay.
1: King Paul, can help us witness, that's not it.

0: 43 dispatch, my cat's frozen. Can I have my case number, please?
1: For your case number's gonna be 7252-7252.
0: Thank you.

0: Okay. We've got it in the stars, so 13 tonight.
1: Yes.
0: Not covered. Not covered.

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1: Yes.
0: Moon and Road Shop at 5:30.
2: Good.
3: How did you get in? It looks like the box out front is frozen.
2: Turn on.
1: In a vehicle in the parking lot, gray Toyota Camry. Unconscious male, unknown reason. He's not responding when they try to wake him up.
0: Clear. He's behind the Atwood building in front of.

0: 234s match. You still have them all the time.
1: Negative. I can get them back on.
0: Yeah, get their location, see if they're next to the F building or the office.

0: Dispatch Engine 1642, be en route, 39 Luther Circle, 39 Luther Circle, unconscious, EMS 2.
1: 42.
0: Simple.
1: If you will, just log it here. I'm unable to read the van. It's unoccupied.
0: Yeah. Dispatch 45, hold Burwell, 54 Sand Hill, please.
1: Do you advise the address one more time? Our cat seems to mess up.
0: 10-4, it's 333 Foster Street, flagship. It's going to be a... male in a gray Toyota Camry towards the back of the complex. He appears unconscious, unknown reason. He knocked on the window and he's not responding.
2: Sorry about dispatch. Run plant. Sam, Lincoln Union, 3633.
0: Okay. Has heart problems and chest pains. Her oxygen is 98. She does have a DNR. It's a brick house. First on the left.
3: Roswell, contact 10-4.
0: B building, Bravo building.
1: 46 clear. No, I don't want to smoke.
0: Yeah.
1: 10-8, status 15, 14, West Georgia, 9-35, 10-8 also.
0: 10-4.
4: You can cancel EMS. 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
0: Dispatch units around the Luther Circle. Patient's a 34-year-old male, conscious breathing, feeling dizzy and vomiting. Having stomach pain. Did advise he is dizzy. It's going to be a mobile home. White SUV in the drive, no further.
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This at 46 reference your call. 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It's a White House, numbers on the mailbox, no further.

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0: Ten four, what about 27 returns?
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1: Carla Michelle Carter, Marietta, Clapsy Valley, negative 29. Forty-six.
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0: David Echevarria. His last name's Edward Charles Henry Edward Victor Edward Robert Robert Ida Adam 1/22/1996.
1: Go with the knife.
0: Carlos Velasquez, Victor Edward Lincoln, Adam Zebra, Queen Union Edward Zebra. Stand by on the date of birth. It's going to be 5/4/1999.
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1: 10-4, okay.
0: It's gonna be Job, John, Ocean Boy, Chop On, Charles, Henry, Adam, Paul, Adam, Nora, February 20th, 1999.
2: Firefighter's office, but I'm from out in Karen, and I'm Melissa.
1: 10-4. Negative 29.

0: Perdiendo. Victor 4376.
1: 10-4 is just coming back to NSR. I think it's an interrupt issue. It's just not being returned.
0: 10-4, if you log it, log a 114 for the business, that's 13. Also, another 28 feet up here as well.
1: Yeah, I don't know.
0: I'm Charles Boy, 8568.
1: I did get a return on that one. It's a 2012 Toyota Sienna. It's valid NSR.

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1: Dispatch, do you have a room number or apartment number?
0: Stand by, I'm getting it now. Go ahead.
2: 42.
0: 10-4.
2: .42 dispatch, we're clear of Billerica. We'll be en route to that Ashbrook call.
0: 10-4. 45 Burwell, 44 Sand Hill.
3: Ten seven, 10-42. 9-16 dispatch, 41.
0: Yeah.

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1: 10:04.
0: Go ahead.
1: 10:42. 10:04.

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0: 41, I want to say.
1: Okay. Okay, go ahead.
0: 41 tonight.

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1: 47, can you repeat that? You're underwater.
0: Ten four. Engine 11 announced working cardiac at 342.
1: 10-4, thank you.
0: Simple.

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1: Clear.
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Engine 8, 45 Valley Road, 45 Valley Road, Cross Street Golf Course Road, unconscious. 46-year-old female, conscious and breathing. Patient feels weak and dizzy. She's advising her blood pressure is 139 over 89. Medic 2, 45 Valley Road, 45 Valley Road, Cross Street Golf Course Road, unconscious. 46-year-old female, conscious and breathing with difficulty. Patient feels weak and dizzy. She's advising her blood pressure is 139 over 89.

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0: We're at Higgins. 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
1: Case number is 2370-2370. 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Dispatch 635. 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
1: Yeah, 23.
0: 10-4, he's in the parking lot in a Chevy truck.
1: Yeah, well.

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1: Ten four, 45.
0: Do you have traffic?
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1: Responding.

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1: Go ahead.
2: I-20 westbound at the off ramp. 6 vehicle, it's going to be a red key at Optima. He's going to be right there on the off ramp. Flashers on, he's advising that he ran out of gas.
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3: 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The 52-year-old female, conscious and breathing with difficulty, advising the patient has COPD.

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Dispatch 44, be en route 29 Wells Avenue. It's going to be off Sage Street. Take person.

0: 44, while you're en route, if you could stage in the area, we're going to go ahead and send Temple PD as well. This caller's been a little suspicious on the phone. We're just going to have law enforcement check the scene.
1: 44. EMS to 29 Wills Avenue, 29 Wills Avenue, in reference to, there's going to be reference to a 31-year-old female. She was calling for an ambulance, and when we started getting further, she just started screaming on the phone and saying that something's wrong with her and won't give us any more.
2: Never. Jennifer. 10-8 from 21 at the PD, status 9.

0: 418, is that true?
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1: Yeah, 422.

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2: Two guns clear.

0: not 20 westbound, mile marker 8. Temporary 28, Paul 7806890, tan Mercedes.
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0: Tom 518.
1: 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I'm at the Brown residence. 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

0: 19 is 23.
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0: Yeah.

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0: 为 just for my marker 8 28th out of Alabama, Nora, Mary King, Ida, Nora, George, Black Chevy Silverado.
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3: What kind of containers?
0: The whole things.
3: That's a pretty good start.
4: It is. But what we need to know is what size of things these containers are made to hold. What we need to know is how, like, size of containers.
0: No telling.
1: Clearing just 11, back in service. More details, just five. Containers are on the roadway, and items that were in the containers, now all over the roadway.
4: Clear.

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0: 4699 Highway 78. 4699 Highway 78. Cross Street, Lakewood School, Spur, 1066.
1: I believe that's going to be 235.
0: It is.
1: 235 is clear. In route.

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1: 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I'm on Liberty Church now. I'm fixing to turn on to Kevin. I'm on Liberty Church. Fixing to turn on Liberty Church, if that makes sense. Clear, you're near Little Vine. 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
0: 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What did those containers contain?
2: Shoes.
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1: They advised it was on Oak Grove.

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0: 791 Beulah Church, right off Plowshare. Checking on the complainant's mother-in-law. It's a 70-year-old female, Brenda Wilson. They haven't heard from her in about 17 hours. She is known to fall. I'm checking with Tanner.
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0: 670, 670 Nitro Road, Cross Street, stand by. .235, we had a hang-up call, 670 Nitro Road, it was an immediate disconnect, they advised it was an accident.
1: Landing history.
0: Stand by this one.
1: What is that, Monroe?
0: And a couple of other hang-up calls.
1: Cancel. You advise you did make contact if it was an accident.
0: 10-4.
1: 10-4. I'll check it in service.
0: 10-4.

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2: 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I'll be 59 and the residence of the subject and the subject to a different address.
1: Similar. 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
0: Fraser OAP, the gray Nissan SUV, stand by from Georgia 28. Victor Robert 0297.
1: 10-4. Hydrated. She's been sick for the past 3 days. It's going to be in the White House. No further.
2: But you have extremely low volume.
1: Clear. Stand by.
3: Lieutenant,
1: South 15, showing back to Martin City. 10-4. 7, how do you copy my traffic?
2: A little bit better.
1: Clear.
0: The center did.
1: Good.
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1: 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Sure, sir.
0: Hey, Warren. That's 257. Can you copy name and ADA reference civil? Is advising someone left a card, but there's no badge number.
1: Stand by one, let me get pulled over.
0: Stand by.

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4: 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I mean, the complaint of 17-year-old son, he has conscious breathing, and so I say he brought him home last night from drinking. Now he's being irate, aggressive, keeps saying he's going to 44. He does have a knife on him.
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1: 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It's 1100 West Bankhead Highway at Martin.
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1: Go ahead.
3: We have a 10-minute ETA to East 9. We'll be in route.
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1: 10-4. Status.
2: I'm 10-4. You can hold. Well, you can 39.
1: I'm clear. Is it 10-4 for EMS?
2: Yeah, it's 10-4 for me. Don't have a 32.
1: Clear. Dispatch 45, en route to East Knight Drive. 17-year-old male. He's conscious, breathing, but he is aggressive. Law enforcement's just advised it's 10-4 for you on scene if he does have a history of suicidal threats and ideation. Good.
3: Will you show me towards, I'll be heading out to J. Carl's Cleaner, reference fraud, just call in. Clear. I'll start that way as well. 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It's one of those calls I got. I got a handle. I believe we're out at this other jurisdiction. 10-4.

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1: Do I need to advise you of who's where?
0: Please.
1: There's only one's gonna be one and two. 235 and B's on three. 253 and B's on four.
0: Step four, thank you.

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0: 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How are you?
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0: 27 North, coming up to Toughest East, 28th Street, Georgia, Sam, Lincoln, John, 9558.

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1: Yeah, you can be, actually.
0: 7 to dispatch, are you clear?
2: I'm clear.

0: 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I did give some advice, but this incident occurred in Riverdale. So they'll be reaching out to them.
1: Chivalry.

0: 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Copy 10-14.
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0: Yeah, all the motel be 10-8, 10-13.
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0: Timber Ridge Trail off 166. 1016, complaining his dad and the dad's girlfriend. Because there's an issue with the rodent situation in the home. They started arguing about it. Dad's now making threats. Complainant's going to be 18. He's locked in a room.
1: Clear. Six and I'm dispatch, copy 2-1-14. 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You should be route 75.

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1: Raw, great 100. We'll be on a burgundy in color. Chevrolet 1528 there, Alabama. 1-8. Adam. 1-8 Adam, Adam, Tom, boy, 2. 1-8 Adam, Adam, Tom, boy, 2.
0: Good work.

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0: Next, are you just special? I probably don't have radio reception. When do you have traffic?
1: I have a code 1 hospital transfer at Higgins going to Carrollton.
0: 10-4, place it on hold.

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0: 10-4.
1: Four.
0: 10-4.

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0: 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I'll be out at the Broad Street Bridge with three vehicles.
1: Can I have your location?
0: Broad Street at the bridge.
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0: 221. 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
1: Yeah, simple.
0: Oh, easier way.
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1: 10-4. Hey, 81 South Parachute Super 8, reference a concern for welfare on the claimant's friend, Kamisha Carter, as in she's possibly sleeping in her Crown Vic in the parking lot. It's blue in color. Last heard from her 12 hours ago. Request 21 after contact. Good.
2: Statement of Jacksonville, Tom Frank Henry, 1156, PSH 1156, gray in color, 4-1-50.

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1: You there?
0: You copy a name in 88 in reference to a lost or misplaced 1028 and some of a bumper caller advising that she was on I-20 when it happened. Unsure where exactly it fell off. She's just wanting to make a report.
1: Stand by just one second.

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0: 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Timeout, 1223.
1: 3 is clear.
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1: 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At Kimball's for a fall, 80-year-old male, conscious and breathing, fell from standing, is bleeding from the right hand. Bleeding is controlled at this time.
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1: And we're going to...
0: Yes. Good.
2: 707 Providence Church Spur. You can hold them.
0: Stand more.

0: 1851, 1851, 1221. Dispatch, sorry, dispatch is 1207. I'm seeing at 1221.
1: May 7 dispatch.
0: Thanks.
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1: Go ahead.
0: I'm going to be status 9 off 21. I'm going to be in route to Oscar 1 and see if I see this.
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1: 10-8 status 9 to both parties. 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

0: 69. 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
1: 10-4. I actually saw him over by the bathrooms. I believe the other one's going to be Michael Owen. We're just doing a 114 real quick.

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0: 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Maybe 3 somewhere around here. It's code 111.
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0: Stretch 42, be en route 650, Carrollton Villarica Highway. It's going to be a quick trip for an unconscious. Zone 2.
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1: I-20 eastbound of the state line. Reference reckless driver. It's going to be a white truck buzzing all over the roadway.
3: Careful.
4: 75's in the area on that. Go ahead and let it out now.
1: Clear. Mangum Road, 106, Mangum Road, cross street highway 78, 1016.
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1: Called in by Rambler County, coming up on West Highway 166, crossing into Carroll County. It's going to be a black Jeep for the George 28, Delta 4, Tango 449. Still maintain lane, no further.
5: 10-4.

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1: 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Wells, Fathers, causing issues, still trying to get further. 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
3: Simple. You go ahead and let Brayman know as well, please.
1: T-44, 253. 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

0: 6:13 as much. 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
2: College advising, it's a white truck, big rig, unknown, 28, perfect, too far away. 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Last known location was just passing the Welcome Center. He's way ahead of the caller now.
0: It should be right there on you.

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0: Careful.

0: 29 is special. What's your complaint?
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0: Dispatch, engine 21, 1003, 95 Linda Lane, that's 95 Linda Lane, diabetic issue.
1: Wonderful.

0: 5:15. He's now advising that the vehicle is 3 miles ahead of him. Getting an updated location. Stand by. Now passing exit 9.
1: Ten four. She was there. That's on the Carroll County. I'm in route. I'm sure if I'll make it.
0: Ten four.

0: Dispatch 41, do you have an ETA to Linda Lane?
1: Less than positive, then.
0: Clear, thank you.
2: Okay.
0: Good.
2: Trenton Street, east of Canada. 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
3: Gonna be a white truck, big rig, unknown 28th. Reference caller was too far away.
4: Team for it. Probably already passed. I got to stop by this.
3: 10-4.
0: Our status?
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7: Sarah, what was that one in reference to again?
6: It's going to be 29s, registration suspended, no insurance, license suspended, send by foot. Going to be FDAs.
7: Clear. I believe they were in Florida State pickup only, but it's still probably a good stop.

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1: That blue sedan.
0: Okay, yeah, it's just a rush. My apologies. The truck was through Florida.

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1: 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Trying to catch up.
0: I'll start that way. I'll go north to south.
1: It ain't gonna be them. It's got a different tag.
0: Check the tag, because we suspect they may have shown a SWAT tags on it. That thing hasn't hit flock since that day. Paul Zebra, Zebra 5485.
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0: We got a 1066 holding in Fairfield, 56. Sorry, 5570 Lakeview Parkway.
2: Nah, 16 dispatch. I'll pick that one up first. I'm closer, but I'll head to the second.
0: Yeah. Nah, 15 dispatch, 42. 10-4.

0: Now I'm fixing. There's a note for this address saying that the alarm company gives it as 5570, but it's actually 3369.
1: Yeah.

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0: Any advice, possibly the area of Moat Road and Pleasant Ridge, or if it's a few juveniles on a golf cart?
1: 10-4, put it on my cat, I ain't too far away.

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0: 661 Black Shirt Rail, in reference to General Welfare. 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My brother.
2: We're on 76.
1: Yes, watch.
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0: I have a code 1 hospital transfer that's holding. 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
1: All I heard was hospital transfer.
0: Higgins is requesting an ETA.
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0: 41 Zodiac Charleston. Clear. They're also advising that he was just released from the hospital a couple weeks ago, possibly for pulmonary embolism.
1: Please, please.

0: 75 status.
1: Same dispatch. I believe I'm 23. Can you copy a Georgia 28 on a white Dodge Charger?
0: Good.
1: Charles Victor Young, 1897.
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0: Silver Accord comes back to Caleb, it's 10-4.

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1: Not 16, where you at? I'm on my D4, right? You on the call? Never mind. This best friend is 28 for me.
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0: 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Shout out insurance.
1: 10-4, IV 10-8 for strong status 9. Phone, we have nothing to do with defects.
0: 10-4.
1: Good.
0: 460 Hazel Road at some apartments. Plains advising his stolen phone is pinging at this address. It was taken 30 minutes ago from Bank of America. He's going to be 10-12 in a white Kia Sorento.

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0: Area of 181, Wesley Chapel Lane, off North Van Wert, reference 2, juveniles on a dirt bike, no helmets.
1: I take the service.
0: Thanks.
2: No, I'm 16 to 30. 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I will be 10-8 if you use device spa. I was not able to locate it.

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Clear Medic 3 in route 1348. Medic 3, you're out to Higgins for a code 1 hospital transfer. I'm in ER 2. 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
0: There's an 88 in the notes for a Kelly Harper. She's requesting a 21 or Prince 2, the same situation. Now if she can come.
1: 10-4. What's the number?
0: 470-659-5654. 470-659-5654.
2: 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Do you need anything else from me?
0: Okay.
3: Robinson, exit 5, Hamlet Road Paul, 6494, SCP 6494. 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
0: Sibor. Clear. 47, you're responding to a 68-year-old female, conscious, breathing, difficulty speaking between breaths, complaining of chest pain, also advising left arm pain at this time. No further.

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Dispatch, engine 3 en route to 655, Ithaca Gen, earmarked for a 68-year-old female, conscious, breathing, advising that she is having chest pain and her left arm is hurting. She's responding normally. She is having difficulty speaking between breaths. She has a color change of pale. She's not clammy at this time. She does have a history of heart attack. She's taken blood pressure medications and a nitro in the past 12 hours. No further.

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0: 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It's 7275-7275.
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0: It's about 6:13.
1: Oh, yeah.
0: Can you handle a walk-in at the PD?
1: I'm at the PD now with a walk-in. Is there another one? 22 at dispatch. It's going to be the same one. It's going to be a county call, 760 Knot Road. They're going to call back. They've got something they got to go handle. They'll call this afternoon when they get back home.
0: Dispatch, engine 6 and route to 50, New Hope Road. Company advised there was a button activation of a pendant. Unknown age on that patient. They've had no contact with him, no medical history on file, no further at this time.

0: dispatch 46, be en route to the area of 113 at North Park Street, 113 at North Park Street for an unknown problem. It's going to be a female driver of a white Prius.
1: Clear note.

0: acuerdo en esta razón, don Juan, pero Juan.
1: Ten 4:46, be en route to Burwell, please.
2: 10-4.
3: 4-4, clear.
0: We're getting an unknown problem right across the street at 113. It's a white Prius, female. Looks like she's sleeping at the wheel at the red light.
4: 113 at 47.
0: Yeah, 10-4.
3: There's not dispatch, my case number.
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0: 30th.
1: What?
0: Be canceled for an ambulance then.
1: Unless it's somewhere up 113, but all lanes, every vehicle has gone through on both cycles.
2: Four. 1401.

0: dispatch 41.
1: Go ahead.
0: You can cancel. Carrollton City's gotten on scene. There's no white Prius in the area. Stand by in zone one.
1: I'm clear, sure. Yes, sure.
0: 10-4.
1: Can you put it back on the cab for a second?
0: 10-4.
2: Four three dispatch.
0: Go ahead.
2: I'm sorry if I missed it, but can I get a secondary for our call, please?
0: Company is advising patient is a Charles Rosser, unknown age, no contact. It's going to be a button activation. No further at this time.
2: Ten four, thank you.
3: Dispatching 18 en route to 128 Sales Barn Road. You're en route for a 48-year-old male, conscious, breathing with difficulty. He is clammy and does have a history of COPD. No prescribed inhaler. No further at this time.
0: Good.
4: Parties agreed on a custody exchange 3 o'clock at the police department. I'm sending status 15 on that, and I'll be at the police department at 3 o'clock unless I'm on.
0: Clear.
3: He does have COPD and has a prescribed inhaler. Not currently known if she has used this yet. No further.
0: Clear.
2: This is South Jones 14. Garner Lane, Lieutenant Smith 13.
0: Clear. Being advised accidental activation, you can go back in service.
5: 4-3 is clear.
1: 6 dispatch.
0: Go ahead.
1: Is this a zone 6 or zone 3 call?
0: It's showing zone 6 on our cab.
1: Clear, thank you.
0: 43 Burwell, 41 Sand Hill.
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7: Hold in, just 6 back in service.
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0: He does not have a prescribed inhaler. No further.
1: Clear.
0: Six en route to Salem Church Road, 55-year-old female, conscious breathing. She has altered mental status and slurred words. She is on oxygen. She does suffer from COPD. She has a prescribed inhaler. It's not known if she has used it yet. No further change. She is responding to the complainant normally. No further.

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1: And on
0: 254, I was just advising at 210 in 22.
2: Still love that room.
0: Oh, yeah, that might be a short blasting. I said 210 in 22.
2: Yeah, for sure. Thank you.

0: I think two is best. Medic two. For code one with one, two, present.
1: Wrangler, no injuries. Looks like you're down.
2: Careful.
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0: No, I'm 73. You mean you're not at John Tanner Park for a 10-10, about six people, we're trying to get further?
1: Six and I'm being right with him. Where's that at?
0: John Tanner Park.
1: 70,000 being right.
0: 10-4.

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1: There, right across from the office.
0: Yeah. 69, I'm kind of a good ways out. You may get on up there. Respond with traffic until we learn more. I'm clear.
2: What's that in reference to, dispatch?
3: Take it, it's missile.
2: H723.
3: 10-4, he's going to be in a green Silverado.

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2: 10-4. 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
1: Yes.
0: Six eighty seven, 687 Hammers Road, psychiatric.

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2: 235, can you turn on the vehicle? I'm sorry.
1: It's a Black Chevy Malibu.
3: 10-4. Show us out at Cedar Park at 134 we had yesterday. They have numerics for 117.
4: Conscious and breathing. Complainant is calling third party. Advisor female does have cardiac history.
2: Semi just one.
5: Forward to 4 dispatch, I've been around with him.

253-244. You'll be checking on Jason Holsey's subject. They're advising that he's en route to this location. Advising that he has a traumatic injury.

0: person, is the complainant en route to this address, or the person we're supposed to be checking on en route to this address?
1: Activity, Gary. Going to the adjacent subject, the call is going to be third party. It's going to be a 57-year-old male. It's going to be a welfare check, non-psychiatric. Caller's not sure if the adjacent subject is on scene, on Hamrick Road.
2: Just be advised, I have another chest pain call holding on Lake Estate Road for with no mutual aid.
3: Clear medic 3 will have to be en route when they get clear of that transfer.
2: Ten four.

谢谢李发 ，status。Engine 11, I do have a gate code when you get on scene if you want to swap over Type 1. Also be advised, I'm waiting for Medic 3 to go back in service to have them in Rhode Island. I have no mutual aid.

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0: 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They're 23 and you can show me 39.
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0: 69 dispatch, show me 76 to jail, 1 female traffic, beginning mileage, 30.
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2: 42 is going to be back in the county. Where are you?
1: Be en route to Sand Hill, 43 Burwell.
2: 42, sir. Thank you.
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1: Negative, just a report.
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0: 20 over, dude. 10 after your stuff, aren't you?
1: 10-4.
2: Therefore, log that he's here at this address, house, if while the owner's gone.
1: Thanks.

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0: 11. South Park Street at Target, reference 1557, already heard. Turned in the parking lot. A Ford Expedition is on the unseen. They're passing out a Honda CRV left with a 28 of Charlie Romeo. Complaint advised that they made contact with the driver, and they advised that a report was not needed, and then...
1: Juva, Silver, Derby.
0: They didn't advise the color.
2: Back to Franklin, probably going south to 25.
3: Yeah, it's 10-4, hit 27 and 5, southbound at 237.
1: Yeah.
0: Ten four.
3: Jurisdictions down there.
4: Forty-seven has been in service.

0: Dispatch. So the person that they want to check on isn't here. He's supposed to be staying with his brother in Bremen, but he has left there and supposedly is walking here. They're saying that he's generally in the right state of mind, so there's not really much for us to do. I'm 10X, that's 15.
1: Sivor, can you copy name and ADA for that complainant, please? All trucks. 10-10-19.
2: 42-13-19.
3: 47-13.
4: And 4-1 Fire gets on scene. Can you get an assessment for him?
1: And Paula.
5: I'll give you a house for Christmas.
1: Juveniles up and down the roadway on four wheelers.
5: Fire one, please.
1: And when you get on scene, if you don't mind, get me a patient assessment for medic 3.
0: Sample.
1: I apologize, I'm clear.

0: but I'm trying to get in jail. Getting mileage 3-4.
1: 10-4.
2: Go ahead, Nathan.
3: We'll be with you in about 30 minutes.
2: We're clear. We're still attending a little bit. Flyer 1 dispatch, can you get your complainant on the phone? And ask for directions from the gate at Lake Estate.
1: 10-4, I'll get you some directions.
0: Where is that for? Where the call?
1: Wesley Chapel, Harlan Lane area, juveniles.
0: 23.

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1: Temporary.

0: Dispatch 529.
1: Yes, ma'am.
0: At the end of McPherson Street, in reference to a welfare check, in reference to a welfare check that 253 went out with, and he's asking if you can go check in the mail.
2: Sorry, can you pin down that? I didn't understand what you're saying.
0: What
2: am I doing? 10-4, I think my radio's giving me trouble.
3: Oh yeah, that's right.
4: From the gate, there to the left. Residents are going to be on the right. There are numbers that say 4312 out front.
3: Ladder one, clear on fire to the left.
4: And the patient did request very adamantly that you do not come with lights and sirens on.

0: 54, it is going to be a Jason subject, 57-year-old male, white male, with a white beard, about 6 feet tall.
1: Right now. He may have took wagon trail, but I'm not sure.
2: Please.
1: Your marriage one more time.
0: Just advise on make sure that's true.
1: Take 44 dispatch, 38.
3: Go ahead.
1: Nick showed right here at Morgan Road on a Chevy Silverado in the 28.
3: Ten more.

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0: Just gonna call off on your cab. Two 44, go ahead.
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0: I'm on B, 817 Bankhead Highway at 24/7 Laundry, Center Full Fair. A silver Nissan in the parking lot. While there was a 212 inside the vehicle, it was not running. The windows were not down. It's no longer in the area.
1: 10-4.
2: One's clear. Place on hold.
3: I rode all the way down to McPherson and didn't see anybody.
0: Simple.
4: He's a 17 back at service.
0: 10-4. That's with Dustin Heath Norton out of Taylorsville, Georgia, Class C Charles, valid negative 29s. J-45, over to you.

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0: Hold.
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3: Are these actually going to be on Lowell Road? Because now we're going to problems.

0: Engine 12, I believe, update. It's going to be Lowell at Whooping Creek Church. 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
1: 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Thank you.
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3: The Lyles, going to be locked. 61-year-old male, conscious, breathing, has back pain and is unable to move. Back surgery last Tuesday. We're still trying to get further.
4: Verse 4804. Judging from the map, that's going to be closer to the 27. You want us to pick up on that and give Murphy back in service?
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0: 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This has now been upgraded to breathing problems. We're sending fire as well.
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5: Dispatch.
2: Come
5: on. I'll be 10-8, status 4.
2: 10-4.
6: I'm clear. Come in through the gate and go to the right.
7: Negative. When you come through the gate, stay to the left. It'll be called Lake Circle Drive. You'll continue down it, across a bridge, across the dam, and then you'll see Engine 11 and the numbers marked.
6: I made it pretty clear.

0: Sorry, sir. Do you want us to swap out your tag board for it?
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2: Negative at this time. We'll update if we get anything else. It was just the one caller as of right now.
3: Okay, thank you.
4: Okay, this is 704. We're riding down Wilson Creek Church, just to make sure.
3: I'm clear, thank you.
5: Status 4. Another child in this one. I just want to confirm which vehicle she's talking about.
4: Tripping for this, I'll be out with a male on said road. The east of Old Hamilton Mills.
1: Tibor. Ready, copy.
5: Go ahead.
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0: 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Time out. 1502.
1: Engine 2 is responding.
0: Clear engine 2 in route. Engine 2, 184 Gilroy Trail, 184 Gilroy Trail. Cross Street Oak Goodman Lane for a sick person. Four-year-old male, conscious and breathing. Advising that his ammonia levels are very high. Unknown how high. Patient does have stress of the liver. I'm attempting mutual aid now.

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1: Good work.

0: dispatch, 291.
1: Hey.
0: 333 Foster Street at Flagship. Complaints called with the property manager advising they have reports of a resident trying to mess with windows. .25 at the office.
2: Is there a police officer?
0: Table.
1: Eighty-seven. You satisfied? You show me around the flagship.
0: Can we run a mutual aid call for Harrelson reference to sick person?
3: That's gonna be a negative. It's not
0: clear.
4: In the street a little ways and make sure there's nothing there. We're on star form checking. There's nothing over here.
1: I'm clear. I'm coming up on it now.
5: In your Ford Dispatch, do you have a lot number by chance?
0: West George is en route for the 61-year-old male, conscious, breathing. Originally came in as a back pain call. Complainant then advised he was having difficulty breathing. No further at this time. Good.
4: Called the complainant. She said she was going to call him about to cancel it because the vehicle already left. So, what units? 10-8.
0: 10-4.
1: That's right. Peace door.
0: Dispatch is clear.
3: Clear, thanks.

0: Where do you want to take that? Go ahead. We're clear. Carol.
1: Clear. All units can...
2: Where did you clear?

0: Right.
1: Good.
0: Give me 41.
1: Careful.
0: Okay.

0: Thanks.
1: Seventy-eight Oak Grove Road off Center Point. Why is it? People have moved into her cousin's barn. They're not supposed to be there.
2: 10-4. I believe I spoke with you the other day. It's going to be a civil, but I'll still be around.
1: 10-4.

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1: Ben.
0: 3238.
1: 10-4.
2: No.
0: Bravo.
3: On scene. Engine 2, just be advised that at this moment I do not have an ambulance en route.
4: Engine 2 is clear.
1: That's a car just going north on a blue Honda Civic. Stand by on the 28, it's really dirty.
0: Oh, you made a 21, please.
1: Nine, 5, 8, 6.
0: Guys, for the delay, we've had a CAD issue. Your patient is 63-year-old female, conscious, breathing, sodium levels of 117. They just want her taken to the ER for fluids. She's going to be in the gym.

0: Kansas. She advised the leasing office, correct?
1: Yes, sir.
0: Call her back. We got nobody coming to the door.
1: 10-4-7-7, are you still en route to that?
2: 10-4.
1: 238. On D 530, Alabama Street at Forensic Inc. 1066, front motion, inside entry.
2: 10-4.
3: I just drove by all the employees standing out there. Looked like they were leaving for the day, but I'll turn around and see that.
1: So we're just be advised, we have another one at Wearme again in the parking lot at 1050.
4: Did that one go off already today?
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0: 26.
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0: Dispatch, go ahead and put that call that I had on 21 on my cat. I'll be around to it.
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3: 060-221-103. 87 dispatch, I'll handle the 1050 on 39 from out here.
2: In the parking lot or the roadway?
1: The parking lot.
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1: I just made contact. He's going to be at the F Frank building.
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0: Good.
1: Have a 1059F pickup from 555 Chaucer Lane off Noon Road, 1530, going to the city cemetery.
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0: 811 West Bankhead Highway. 811 West Bankhead Highway, Dairy Queen. Concerned for welfare on a dog left in a wet dog ram. 20th of Sam Ida Victor, 5092, SIV 5092. Windows are barely cracked. It's been there for over 30 minutes.
1: 10-4.

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1: Call back about the vehicles cranked up and left, now it's going eastbound 78.
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1: Good.
0: This 1050 actually occurred in the roadway in county's jurisdiction. If you would notify them, please, and give me an ETA.
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0: fever, sick person, 40-year-old male, conscious and breathing, has high ammonia level, some confusion, does have cirrhosis of the liver.
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2: First coming from Villarica.
1: 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I'll have him stand up.
2: Yep.
1: That's it. That's two.
2: For what?

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1: So,
0: can you check a name and advise that they're a student?
1: John Willett.
0: First name Nolan, common spelling. Last name Black, also common spelling.
1: Temple, stand by this one.

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1: Clear. Thank you. Did you have a DOB for that subject?
0: I'm showing 9/19 of 2008.

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0: Go ahead.
1: His name's Jonathan. 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
0: Young Lincoln Union 066.
1: Been road at the barbershop. Reference to 1016, but to the complainant and cousin Orlando Farley, wasn't he harassing him? It's verbal.

0: Right, we're in a touch. Medic 3. Can I get Casey Thomas for the transfer? Super.
1: He's in 22, right? I got a return.
0: Stand for. En route 1348, on scene 1401, Henrock Hospital 1409, at Hospital 1429.
2: Where can I get Casey Thomas so far for this call?
0: Send for case number is 2378-2378. I received 1421, dispatched 1440, en route 1440, on scene 1509, en route to the hospital 1529. Send for

0: Jambar 35.
1: Go ahead.
2: He's advising the males across the street. It's a black male, white shirt, and tan pants.
1: What's the description again?
2: Black male, white shirt, and tan pants.
1: Clear. I already checked. No 29s. 69. Did they say across the street, as in at the little park?

0: 266.
1: Yes, ma'am.
0: I've wanted B210 Bledsoe Street, Eagle Cliff, apartment D David 7, reference damage already occurred.
1: I'm 38 dispatch. I got two babies or little kids in the street. Stand by. Let me get them out. The call is on that blood call dispatch.
0: Yeah. Clear.
2: For 210, I'll be done where I'm supposed to be in a minute. I'll pick up the call after if you want.
0: Can't copy any of that.
1: Ladies, that is advised. You pick up the call after you get done with the funeral escort.
2: 38, he's back over here at the corner of Main Street right across the way in a white truck. Well, I got two haulers in the middle of the road, no parents around. They can't really tell me much, so I got to deal with this right now.
1: Over. Route 38.
0: Over.

0: 38. What's your 20?
1: Addison Avenue, Austin Circle.
0: 10-4.

0: Six nine. Did you make contact with that male yet?
1: He's standing at the corner recording this.
0: Clear. What do they want done?
1: I'm trying to get that right now, but I'm 10-40 miles off of right now. Six six dispatch, I'm in route 69.
2: Clear.
3: Four. Send that way.

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0: Okay, and show me en route to that blood cell call.
1: Over.
0: Special net blood cell call, what's the call history like? I know there's a lady that's 1096 that reports damaged property and theft lot in that general area.
1: I'll check.

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1: Go ahead.
0: We only have one call from that apartment. It was a 10-16 in February.
1: Thank you. Where is he standing at, 6911? He should be standing at that doorway. He might have just walked in at the little apartment right there. Up, right behind the gray vehicle. He's inside that building right there, that door on the left. Clear on Charles Street.

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1: Negative.

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1: No. We're about good, sir.

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1: Here.

0: Medicaid is fine.
1: Go ahead, Medicaid.
0: We're back in the county, Highway 27 North at the county line. You got anything holding?
1: Negative. I will show you back in the county, 1609.
0: Pretty
2: good. Medic 1, Medic 2.
0: Yes, ma'am.
2: He will be en route to Higgins. Stand by for the transfer.
0: Yes, ma'am.

0: Maddie, so you just advise when you are ready for information.
1: You can go ahead with it.
0: Higgins, Trauma 1, Higgins Trauma 1, Code 1 Hospital Transfer going to Carrollton, Room 266, 188, monitor, ready now, no riders.
1: I'm clear, we'll be in route that way to stand by, we'll still be in service till we can get another truck to cover the county.
0: Medic 3 is this truck. Medic 3. Clear of Carrollton 219. Clear Medic 3.
2: Brook Village. We've got a complaint on the line requesting a 25-4 report. Rest to a physically abusive resident.
3: Never. 10-4.

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0: 620 Dallas Highway, 60 Dallas Highway, West Georgia Podiatry, 1056, provided attention, wind zone 17, no contact.
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0: Play the hell that horse they need, Boy Union Robert Charles Union Mary on a green Subaru.
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0: No, I'm 73. 98, Bagwell Road off 27, 1016, complainant and a Logan Reese, 5-piece, been threatening complainant son.
1: Seventy-five will be in row with them.
0: 10-4. They did advise it was physical.

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2: Place it on hold.
1: Civil. 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
2: Go ahead.
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1: Good.
0: Tell me blocking traffic right here, Highway 78, 113 with a 1065 vehicle.

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0: 42, be en route 75 Harrell Road, 75 Harrell Road, Ashbrook Village. I believe it's room 102. Law enforcement's requesting ambulance.
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She wants to add to a report.

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1: Okay, that from a report you took today.
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1: Hey, you can take it out. I'm right here. Okay, roll out, grab it.
2: 10-4, I appreciate it. Dispatch, you clear?
3: 10-4.
1: Good.
3: 404 Highway 27, 404 Highway 27 at Walmart for 1057, hit and run. College advising someone to get a car while she was in Walmart. Still get further.
2: Go ahead.
4: Can I call at 161 Muscat Avenue off Iris Smith, advising she wants an officer present while they do a custody exchange. The other party won't be there for another 30 minutes, though.
2: 10-4.
3: So 8, about halfway down. It's going to be a 2017 Kia Forte, silver in color. Damage is going to be to the back driver's side of the car. She's going to be 10-12 in the vehicle.
2: Yeah.

0: 21. You got one left. I'm going to go right there. Dispatch, you still have nothing on that?
1: There was. We disconnected to attempt callback. Negative contact. Times two.
2: That woman right there where we were at, she was looking at her watch like she may have been the one.
3: I'm 23 at Walmart. Can you 10-9 the description?
1: 10-4. It's going to be a 2017 Kia Forte silver in color. Damage to the back driver's side of the car. She's going to be row 8, about halfway down, sitting in the vehicle.
4: Hey, nice, but...
1: Stand tonight.
4: Stand for. We've traveled from Old Ridgeway at Ace of Cash to the above address, the Nitra. Nothing found this time. Hey, Ace won't be in service.
1: Clarence tonight in service. Clear tonight. Hold on.
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1: Say more.
5: 59 dispatch.
2: Good.
5: You can hold the radio 1-0-6-4. I'll be en route. Just hold me to this call.
2: Careful.
1: Night for your dispatch. Night, sorry. Can I get Harrison Thomas?
3: Right.
1: 300, Bledsoe Street at Eagles Nest, apartment B Boyd 2. Complaints advising someone went in her apartment last night and messed with her thermostat. Something's on her door.
3: Not much. Hold.
1: Simple, put on hold. Clear, thank you. Come on. Step 4. Is it more straight to voicemail?
3: History on.

0: 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Can I get times on this?
1: 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Dispatch 1631. 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
0: Dispatch, we're going to swap transfers. We're going to be taking room 3.
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0: 9:30 East Hilton 4.
1: Yes, ma'am. We're trying to get 11:00.
0: And 4. Dispatch 422.
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0: There's a walk-in at the PD.
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0: Clear.
4: It's not dispatch, what's the case out here? I'm sorry, dispatch, can you turn on, okay?
3: Case number's gonna be 740, 740.
5: Okay. 254, 1 and 2, 253, 3, and 258 will be on 4. You show you, 41.
0: Good.
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0: Fifteen and route to 262 Henson Circle. You're not free. 69-year-old male, approximately 220. 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
0: I want to answer the bypass off 4th Street, Silver Honda Accord, Charles Boy King, 4964.
2: Okay.

0: 291. 316, Columbia Drive at the Foundry. 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They jumped the fence. Advising he just wants them to leave. There's no active dispute. They just request them leave the pool. 925.
1: 234, Sam.
0: What?
1: The person calling that in, the police.
0: Resident.
1: 94. Not your final. I'll deal with the first round together.
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0: this side 422. Be advised, we got a call holding for 1092 in front of 129 Creek Crossing Lane. 129 Creek Crossing Lane. Unit responding, Billings Road and Center Point Road. Be advised, the caller is pulled into the pilot at 25.
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2: Go ahead, Whit.
3: 678-552-0847. 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Speak to Stacy Clay. In reference to a call that 253 went out earlier, but she wants to talk to the sergeant.
2: Yeah, well.

0: 25, if you want to catch that as well.
1: I can't copy you. You got a lot of wind or something.
0: You can 39 catch the other call if you want. The other party left.
1: I'm forward. Just touch the other call.
2: It's going to be 129 Creek Crossing Lane. 129 Creek Crossing Lane. He's advising the neighbors are parking too close to the roadway that he can't park his truck.
1: Sample.

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Dispatching to two en route 17101 Barger Road. Turn route for a 79-year-old male, conscious, possibly experiencing a diabetic issue. He is responding normally, but the clinic advised that he would potentially be combative aggressive. We do have law enforcement en route as well.

0: 9031.
1: I was not being real.
0: I appreciate it.
1: 31 dispatch, I'm right at diabetic call on the project.
2: Yeah. 31, you still at Austin?
1: I'm on Flat Rock.
2: Oh, you got it. This man on 39.
3: Okay.
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0: Dispatch 44 en route to Bar J Road, 79-year-old male. He's conscious, breathing, possibly combative or aggressive. Sugar was 369, which is high for him. He's refusing to test it again now. I believe this was a reading from yesterday. We do have law enforcement en route. No further.
1: So we're

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0: Stand for.
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0: Oh, yeah.

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0: 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Plaintiff hasn't heard. Granddaughter stole $100 out of her purse. She wants to report.
1: Okay.

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3: Clear.

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That's 680 Harlan Lane Road, lift assist. Engine 16 en route 680 Harlan Lane Road. You're not free. 60-year-old female, conscious breathing, no injuries, approximately 400 pounds, just needs help getting out of the floor of the bathroom.

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3: 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The call was received at 1616. You were dispatched and on scene at 1646. And at the hospital, 1704. And at hospital at 1723.
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0: If you inform the driver it's going to be $175, they'll have to pay.
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4: 3-44, dispatch.
0: Good.
4: 41, zone 1.
0: 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This 379.
1: Good.
0: Huey's the 76.
1: 10-4, thank you.
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5: 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I'm in a row.

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2: 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Go ahead, 91. 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
1: We're on our way back.

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1: 47, 0.

dispatch, engine 3047, en route 1838, Pleasantville Road. Urine route for a 63-year-old female, conscious, breathing with difficulty. She is responding normally. She does have difficulty speaking between breaths. She's not clammy. She does have a history of COPD. 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
0: 130 Highway 61 Connector. 130 Highway 61 Connector at Crystal.
2: You have a call.
0: Just
2: right.
0: In progress. Complaint versus employee. Employee is mad because the complainant said she did not want soggy bread, and then refused to give her card back when she wanted a refund. She made 1012 in a red Kia Sorento.

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1: Yeah.
0: Industrial Boulevard, Rock Mart. We on a Kroger van, 28th of Sam Ida Victor. And SF 4247, 1049. Nearly hitting several cars. Last thing going towards Walmart, 61.
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1: Good.
0: Reference to the welfare check is going to be on a Katie Peacock. She's going to be an 18-month-old white female, last seen wearing old gray shorts and a flowered shirt. No shoes. Complaints advising that she watches the child. The child's always coming to her dirty. She's concerned about the living conditions of the 10-month-old.
1: 10-4.

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0: 505 Dixie Street off Harmon Avenue, 1050. It's a gray Honda Civic versus a sign. 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
0: 1212, Duke Street, Clear House Department, Department 2H Henry, reference psychiatric, still going further.
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0: 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The complainant is requesting that the family not know who called.
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0: Wesley Camp, Matt Dillon area, reference an ATV complaint. Complaint to us, there's 10-1-12s riding motorcycle and dirt bikes. Neither one of them have helmets on.

0: 254, stand by, we're trying to get a physical description of the subject.
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0: 160, Highway 27, 160, Highway 27, as Little Caesars, for a dispute. It's going to be between an employee and a male that came in the door, and not for further.
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He came in and asked for a ride.

0: advises Christopher says that had a sword, does not have a sword now. He's going to be outside while Caesar's in a red shirt.
1: Your body had a sword?
0: He had one, but does not currently have one. They are advising possibly 10-100 mess.
1: Okay, we're now.
2: Sounds like that.
0: Ten from clear. Ten 4, just about on your route.
3: Kelton Street at First Baptist Church. They were advising that they have a homeless lady at the church and they're wanting to get some assistance, no further.
1: Clear, go ahead, 20-23.

0: 512, they are requesting to have mail CT'd from the property.
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1: Dispatch 278. 1205 Maple Street, Carrollton Crossing Apartments. I'll get you the apartment number in a second. The suit has occurred. Plaintiff advising a group of 2 and 12 jumped his 13-year-old son. One had a 1032 pistol. Did refuse an ambulance. Advising someone has it on video. It's going to be apartment 405.
2: Helmet. There's another 10-1 white male, 10-1-12, possibly 12 to 15 years old, with a white shirt and blue jeans on. Last seen headed towards 120. No 25 complaints. They are requesting 21.
0: Okay, welcome.

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0: 10-4, but it doesn't come back all the way. It doesn't even have a vehicle description on it. It just shows Muskogee County with no kind of valid insurance.
1: That's Echo India, November 609, EIN 609.
0: Comes back to a red 03 Ford to adjacent Montgomery out of Zevlin, Georgia, showing its suspended registration about insurance and SR.
1: And for, can you send that over to the PD for me and go ahead and show me 10-8 stat 6?
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0: 35 degrees. This occurred about 3 hours ago.
1: Stand by.
2: 235. Do you have any physical injuries?
0: Still assessing right now. Doesn't appear to be severe. We're getting video.
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0: Clear. Going too fast, looking.
2: Jeff, where are you going?
0: Simple girl. Surviving that a Walmart delivery driver broke their gate opener by pulling the gate the wrong way. She's advising they did not have permission to be on her property. The driver is no longer there. She is requesting 25 to make a report. Start for them, please.
1: 27 dispatch, I'm 76.
0: Campbell.

0: 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I can hear that.
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1: 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Repeating 404-640-8511. Desiree, reference a TPO.
2: 7-4, clear the guys, please.
1: Clear. Go ahead.
3: 42 something.
1: Clear. Go ahead.
4: You can go ahead with the component, is that it?
1: And we're going to be speaking with an Aaron, 478-365-9002, repeating 478-365-9002.
4: Terrible. Can you repeat that subject name?
1: Her name is Aaron.
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3: Yeah. We'll be at the Beverage Bank, Georgia Tango, Sierra Kilo Golf 5027, SKG 5027. 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

0: sorry to disrupt. Can you check with Delta?
1: K4 Alpha is negative on a K9.
0: Great.
2: Tamar.
0: Can you send that over to the PD Alpha, please?
2: Tamar.

0: 53-38.
1: Yes.
0: South Morgan at Route Street. George 28, Romeo, Mike, Alpha, 9557 on a Nissan SUV.
2: Good.
3: Are you sure that was the correct 88? The lady that I just spoke with, she is advising that there was Little Caesars, and she was referring to the male that pretty much does that with that apparently had a sword.
1: We'll go back and look. I read off the call sheet what was in there.
0: Okay. Final stop's coming in front of all, Jordan.

0: 258 dispatch, I'm 23.
1: 10-4. I'm clear that this is in C. Charles, 1205 Maple, character cross apartments, reference of 1010. Planet's advising there's a lot of people outside fighting in the pool area. They're all juveniles and claims none of them live on the property, no 25.
2: The explosion around with them.
1: Clear.
3: Is that you about the pool?
1: Yes, at the pool.
3: We killed and crossed and didn't have a pool.
1: I didn't think so either. That's just what they're advising.
4: And close.
5: You have that 10-10 they just gave out, or do you think that might be somewhere else?
2: We're kind of surveying the area right now, but there's no pool over, so 10-12 for a minute.
5: Okay, 22 is going to check flagship.
2: Clear.
1: It'll actually be at Westwoods per Rapid SLS 1321 Levern.
3: Yeah, that's what I figured. A little short if you want to start DTS that way. We'll get a couple of that way in just a second.
1: 10-4. This is Medic 1.
6: Go ahead.
1: Freeman Raker has been notified there en route.
6: Okay, thank you.
1: 10-4, you're welcome.
7: I'm on it. I'm just nice. I'll be turning it set 6.
1: 10-4.
5: I'm not clear. There was only one caller. They couldn't advise if it was active or not. They just said it was 10-12, 10-10 at Westwood.
1: DPS 76 to Westwood.
3: 10-4. Well, 10-35 and 78 will be out at 609, Tennessee.
1: 10-4.
5: Okay, who's going
1: with

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1: 20 eastbound, this is 4X5. Georgia Tech, Grass Land and Negri, D. David, 8115. 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
0: 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T-34.
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5: 344 dispatch. Did the 10-50 happen in Quick Trip or in the roadway?
0: It was transferred in by GSP. They advised it happened in the parking lot at Pump 9.

0: This is Engine 741 via Route 4016 North Highway 27, 4016 North Highway 27, unknown problem, EMS-1. Dispatch 43. Good.
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3: 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Yeah, we're working. We're out at 6:05 right now.
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0: Go ahead. We got this email 59 that Holden's starting 14877.
1: 10-4. I'm so glad I stayed back in route 1916. Four. 53 status.
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1: 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Are you ready for that 88?

0: Lady at this restaurant, King. Copy, Ben.
1: I just won. Go ahead with it.
0: Hey, Mary, Tom, George, 3-4, Leo, Edward, X-ray, Leo, Union, 054098.
1: Leverton Road, West Woods. Breakfast at 1016 in progress. Had an open line. Nobody was talking to us. All the call taker could hear was somebody say, if you smack my child, I'm going to slap all y'all. It's a rapid SOS location. I have no further retention callbacks.
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2: 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Adam, Tom. 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

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He does not have any weapons, no drugs or alcohol. Again, he's not on scene at this time, but he is en route.

0: just passing the 10. Is there an SO en route?
1: Ten four, law enforcement is en route.
0: 10-4,
2: engine is
1: clear.
2: Stand by. Clear. 3-4, I got negative contact. I'm going tonight.
1: Status 2. 10-4. 58.
0: Good.
1: Reference to psychiatric on Sam House. The wife of the complainant has pulled up advising that the patient has jumped out of the vehicle at 78 in Cashtown. I'm going to try to get a description. Jumped out of the vehicle. Stand by for the location where he jumped out. I think that he jumped out of the vehicle at Highway 78 at Cashtown.

0: Is that that one?
1: Go ahead.
0: Is there any units near Fallon and 78?
1: Cancel. We can have one that way. Which go?
0: County's got a psychiatric, the male that was en route to, he's jumped out of the vehicle at 78 in Cashtown. They're trying to make contact with him in reference to he's been making threats to kill everyone in his family.
1: Okay.

0: That's fine, 258.
1: Good.
0: Last contact with the patient, per the wife, was on 78. Complainant is requesting 25. He does want the subject removed from his property and CT'd, I do believe. I advise him that y'all would probably search the area for the patient first. Do you just want me to have EMS still stage?
1: Yeah, 10-4, if you just have EMS stage. Did they advise that he went up Cash Town, or is he going down 78?
0: They advised our last contact with him was on 78. I believe he was walking towards the city of Bremen. We do have them advised as well.
1: Or did you get a description?
0: White male, shorts, lots of tattoos.
2: Also, just be advised, they're advising he doesn't have any 1032s, no 1056 or 10-100s.
3: Is it David McCleary?
2: 10-4.
3: Yeah, 10-4.
4: That it wants that.
2: Go ahead, make one.
4: Staging it, Megan.
2: Jim Walker. Cut yourself off. Repeat your traffic.
5: 10-4, engine 10 is on 78 in Cash Town. I do not see you, so any further assistance would be appreciated.
2: Ten four, we have law enforcement in the area attempting to locate that subject.
5: Ten four.
3: I should let you know something else.
2: Simple, I'll try the area attempting to locate.
3: Besides, you said he ain't wearing a shirt.
2: Ten four, no shirt, just shorts.

0: 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He's likely moving over to the Marlow. Order it for him.
1: Samples.
2: Number 28 is in dark and color, border.

0: the first of the day, is that a stroke?
1: I'm 10-4. I was unable to locate. I'm going to go ahead and head to that Sam House address.
0: 10-4.

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1: 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Jose Vara of Bowden, see Charles Ballard now once.
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1: Cancel. Jason 61, Medic 2, Chick-fil-A and Bremen. Chick-fil-A and Bremen for a fight. It's going to be an assault. Timeout, 1940.
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0: 46, being route 150 Brookway, 150 Brookway, sick patient, EMS 1.
1: 46 clear.
2: Baker, at this time, we're attempting to call back at this time. Law enforcement is en route.

0: from units en route to Chick-fil-A. They're advising no 1032. The X is going to be 1056. No 10100. Going to be a X is a J Hughes subject. Back on line with the caller now. They disconnected. Now advising that the X is going to be in a Ford truck gray in color. And the complaint's going to be in a black Yukon.
1: Clear. I'm passing the call to you. I'll be there in a few.
0: 10-4.

0: I'll be out at the Methodist Church for 46 Keys.
1: And for?
0: Ingle checks.
1: And for?
2: It'll be a Smith & Wesson MSP 20, correction. Serial number is going to be Henry Henry Adam 3170.
1: Clear.
3: 23 out of 7 tonight.
1: Cancel. Comes like UConn, I believe they're advising. They have left and they're now in the old Jack's parking lot. Correction, just Jack's parking lot.
0: I'm 23.
1: 10-4.
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1: 10-4. Dispatch Engine 61, Medic 2. They're advising that the complainant's going to be in the black UConn. They're now going to be in the Jack's parking lot. Medic 2, stand by for the physical location of the Jack's parking lot.
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0: 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Patient's an 84-year-old female, conscious breathing. 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The house has a green roof. No further. Dispatch units en route to West Highway 166. Patient's an 81-year-old male, conscious breathing, fell and hit his head. Level, there is some bleeding, not serious. He is still on the ground. No further. The subject. Officer. 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Go ahead, Medic 3.
1: Can I get a case of time so far?
0: 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Dispatch, engine 10, were you clear that law enforcement had negative contact with that subject?
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3: 14 U.S. Highway 78, 14 U.S. Highway 78, State Line, Mobile Home Park, Lot 6. Reference a dispute between neighbors. Complaints advising that there's a neighbor that keeps spinning tires in front of their residence. It's an ongoing issue. It's going to be a red Volkswagen car that lives at the bottom of the hill, driven by a white male, 30s to 40s. Complaint is requesting 25. It will be sent outside.
6: 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Show me in route, will.
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7: 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Are we able to get the history for the address on nothing?

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